Broadcasting from the headwaters of the Colorado Boulevard. Oh my God, Colorado Boulevard. I guess I've been up here for quite a while, but I guess you can't take Denver out of me completely. We are broadcasting from the headwaters of the Colorado River. Colorado Boulevard has nothing to do with it. So, of course, if there's something you would like to hear, do not hesitate to reach out to me, and I will be happy to play your requests here at 970-726-5337. That's 970-726-KFFR. Shifting gears quite a bit, here is Broken Bells and The High Road.

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3: That's right. As my dear old dad just reminded you, you are listening to KFFR Winter Park. You're also listening to KWTR Fraser. I'm your good pal, DJ Toma, and it is 16 minutes after the hour here, and I got another request. This one comes from Gluteus Madamus in Brecksville, Ohio, who wanted to hear the Buzzcocks, and what do I get?

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6: And thanks to all of our underwriters who help us keep the fabulous services of KFFR and KWTR coming to you across the county as well as worldwide at kffr.org. We most recently heard from the band Yes and their song Perpetual Change. And then, let's see, before that was Les Savivaves, Let's Get Out of Here, Laura Lucas and Light in Me. And then, of course, the Buzzcocks and What Do I Get? Opened up that last little section of music. I'm your good pal, DJ Toma. Got another hour and a half minus in this week's episode of World Beats. So, of course, as always, if there's something that you would like to hear, there's virtually nothing that I won't play, so feel free to reach out to me here at the studio at 970-726-5337. That's 970-726-KFFR. How about we go semi-local here? Here's a band out of Denver. I actually saw these guys at Devil's Craft, I think it was last fall, if I'm not mistaken, and kind of dug them. Here's the band, The Patient Zeros, and

So my good pal DJ Get Your Own Show contacted me and was commenting on that. Was quite the jump from the Patient Zeros to the Three Degrees, who we just heard of and heard from, and When Will I See You Again? Well, in an effort to really jump again, here is his request, the band Trans Am and I Hear Fake Voices.

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Still debating what my thoughts are on that particular song. That is, the song is Don't Give Up, written by Peter Gabriel. There was a record that came out a number of years ago called Scratch My Back and I'll Scratch Yours. And it was basically a double record. And one of them was Peter Gabriel doing covers of a bunch of different songs. And then the other half was a bunch of other people covering Peter Gabriel music. That was Feist doing her version of Don't Give Up. Still haven't decided what I think of that song, but what I think really doesn't matter. What matters is what you think. It is 1 minute after 7. You, of course, are listening to KFFR Winter Park and KWTR Fraser. I am your good pal, DJ Toma, and I've got just under an hour left on this week's episode of World Beats.

0: You are listening to KFFR, Winter Park. Don't forget, there's room for only one Dick at this table, and that Dick is me, Dick McDonald.
1: Of course, if you listen to my show with any frequency, you know what that means. That means it is time for my weekly shout-out to my dear dad, Dick McDonald, who, when he was around, as he just mentioned, there would only be enough room for one Dick at any party or any table, and that was him, my dad, Dick McDonald. He was a regular listener of this show from my hometown of Pittsburgh, Pennsylvania, and I'm continuing to do this tradition, and always will. This is when I play something that either I know he would have liked or he definitely liked. And so this week's suggestion actually came from my friend Matthew Garvin down in Austin, Texas. He thought this would be a great song that my dad would definitely like. Here is the band, the Four King Sisters, and this is their version of In the Mood.

There you go, Dad. There is the Four King Sisters and their cover or their version of In the Mood. And that is, once again, my weekly shout out to my dear dad when I just remind my listeners that when he was around, there was only enough room for one dick at any party. And that was my dad, Dick McDonald. It is 6 minutes after seven, and in an effort to grind and shift gears musically, dramatically, here is Kid Capiche.

Hey there, Grand County. This is JP from Grand County Weather giving you your forecast for Monday, July 6th. Hazier this morning than yesterday morning. However, we will be seeing that smoke lift off going into this afternoon as the winds pick up. However, those winds aren't going to be very strong today, so it will take a little bit longer than usual. Going into this afternoon, though, we will see those mid to high level clouds start to group on up, getting partly to mostly cloudy in coverage going into this afternoon and evening as we do deal with mid to high level moisture moving in from the remnants of Tropical Storm Douglas. The lower level moisture will be coming from both sides of us, actually, so coming over the divide, there will be a little bit of a push of moisture from the front range, and then there will be another push of moisture from the west, again from those remnants of Tropical Storm Douglas. That will feed us some nice dew points going into tomorrow morning, so it will feel very pleasant tomorrow morning before we start to see those clouds group on up once again, and we are expecting some decent showers and storms Tuesday through Thursday this week. Those entail some moderate to heavy rain rates, as well as gusty winds, lightning, and even some small hail in some of the stronger storms. On Tuesday through Thursday, we could also be expecting multiple rounds of showers and storms, so just keep an eye on the skies if you are recreating out for the next few days, because there are going to be chances of some decent, stronger storms. Going into later this week, though, once we clear out from that moisture, going into Friday, Saturday, Sunday, and even Monday next week, we will be looking at very warm temperatures, temperatures that we probably haven't even seen for the past 2 years. So mid-90s over in Kremling are a possibility and are expected next weekend. So prepare accordingly. Get ready now. Don't be surprised by those hotter temperatures, and always check out my Facebook page, Grand County Weather, for latest updates, or tune into my show every Sunday from 3 to 5 p.m.

0: That, of course, is Eddie Vedder from the Into the Wild soundtrack. That was a song, Long Nights. And before that, a lot of gear shifting there. We had the Linda Lindas and Racist Sexist Boy, and then Kid Capici and Rob the Supermarket, all following my weekly shout out to my dad, where I played the Four King Sisters and In the Mood. I'm your good pal, DJ Toma. I've got about 45 minutes left here at this week's episode of World Beats, and I got lots of music to come right after this.
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0: It's 16 minutes after the hour here at KFFR and KWTR. I'm your good pal, DJ Toma. And I'm getting older. I got young kids. I got a job. I got all kinds of stuff going on. I don't get out, I don't make a huge effort to like drive a long way or whatever to see bands as much as I used to. So it's got to be somebody I really want to see if I'm going to make a huge effort. And for me, a huge effort even means just going to Denver. But the next two songs I'm going to be playing for you are bands that I'm quite stoked to see this summer. And I am making efforts to see them. This first band I'm going to play is going to be playing at Field of Vision down in Buena Vista. And then after that is

going to be a band that I'm going to get to see at Mishawaka later in the summer as well. So enjoy these two very different bands that I'm super stoked to see.

So as I mentioned, there are two very different bands that I'm very excited to see this summer. That's Band of Horses right there with their song Older. They're going to be playing at the Mishawaka Amphitheater. And then prior to that was Engine de Poitrine with their song Labarec. They're going to be at Field of Vision. There's a ton of bands playing at Field of Vision down in Buena Vista. But I'll be completely honest. I'm going all the way down there and spending 3 days going bananas out in a field somewhere. But primarily my reason for doing it is to go see Engine de Poitrine because it's probably going to be one of the only opportunities I ever get to see them. So I'm super stoked about that. You know, another band that if they decided to get back together, which they have done a couple times over the years, that I would definitely travel to go see is this next one. Here are the Replacements. Before.

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3: 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Individuals who were previously signed up for Code Red will not be automatically enrolled in Grand County Alerts.

And that is the band Corridor with their song Mourir Demain. And let's see, before that, of course, was my weekly shout out to one of my all time favorite bands, The Replacements, from Don't Tell a Soul. My cousin Patsy contacted me and wanted to hear Nothing Else Matters by Metallica, which she's got awesome taste in music. So here you go, Patsy. Here's Metallica.

0: I mentioned earlier that there were only certain bands that I would, at this point in my life, make a big effort to go see. That's a band I have made an effort to see a couple of times in recent years. Of course, one of my all-time favorites, Devo. That's from New Traditionalists, and that's Beautiful World, of course. Before that, with the Dandy Warhols, with Cool Scene, and then Gordon Lightfoot with Steel Rail Blues.
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0: And that's going to just about do it for me for the evening. DJ Cherry Bomb is waiting in the wings, getting ready for her show to start. And I'm going to turn the reins over to her. So thanks again to everybody for joining me this evening. Another great night of whirling up the beats. And thanks for the suggestions and the calls. And yeah, I appreciate it. So I look forward to being with you again here, same time, same place next week. For another rousing episode of World Beats. And as I always say, I'll leave you with one of my dad's favorite sayings, and that was, try to live a day in another man's shoes. So I'm going to leave you with a little Gary Numan, not going back to the Cars days, just a little more recent. Here is his song, My Name is Ruin. Thanks for joining me. See you next week.

Good evening, everyone. It is 8 o'clock. I am DJ Cherry Bomb, and you are listening to KFFR Winter Park at 88.3 FM and KWTR Fraser 89.1 FM. 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Guys, let's get into it. I got some classics. First off, I'm going to hit you with some Beach Boys.

0: That was Small Town by John Mellencamp. Man, if you are not driving, take a drink every time he says Small Town in that song. That is crazy. I did not realize how often he says Small Town. Anyways, before that, we had Beach Boys with Good Vibrations, Steve Miller Band, Take the Money and Run, and before that was Tom Petty and the Heartbreakers with American Girl. And I started y'all off with some Beach Boys, I Get Around. I'm just feeling some kind of fun, upbeat vibes. Next, I got some Rolling Stones, some Blondie, some Pat Benatar. It is 8:16, and you are listening to DJ Cherry Bomb. Let's hear some Underwriters and get back to that music.
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0: That was The Party by Mr. T. Before that, I had Aya Jonah by the Bahama Soul Club. Love is a Battlefield by Pat Benatar. We Are Young by Mac Martelli. And Maria by Blondie. Guys, it is 8:44, July 6th, 2026. You are listening to DJ Cherry Bomb. How's everyone's week been? Mine's been good. Had that extra long weekend. I hope everyone had a good 4th. I hope everyone still has all of their digits. Let's listen to some Underwriters and get back into that music. Next, I got a little treat for you. I got some ABBA next.
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0: Good evening, everyone. 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So that's right, when you get out of your cars, I expect you to be bringing it up on your phone, listening to us as you go inside and get ready for the evening. Like I said earlier, I hope you guys had a good 4th. I went to the parade. That was really cool, especially with all those flyovers. That was really, really cool to watch. And then what else I did? I had a movie marathon. I watched some Star Wars. I watched Independence Day. And then I watched some Sopranos to round it all out, because why not, right? Well, I hope you guys' day was more exciting than mine and you got outside and enjoyed the day. But let's keep going on with the music, huh? I've got Dead or Alive and some Cream coming up next. But first, let's hear the weather report.
1: Hey there, Grand County. This is JP from Grand County Weather giving you your forecast for Monday, July 6th. Hazier this morning than yesterday morning. However, we will be seeing that smoke lift off going into this afternoon as the winds pick up. However, those winds aren't going to be very strong today, so it will take a little bit longer than usual. Going into this afternoon, though, we will see those mid to high level clouds start to group on up, getting partly to mostly cloudy in coverage going into this afternoon and evening as we do deal with mid to high level moisture moving in from the remnants of Tropical Storm Douglas. The lower level moisture will be coming from both sides of us, actually, so coming over the divide, there will be a little bit of a push of moisture from the front range, and then there will be another push of moisture from the west, again from those remnants of Tropical Storm Douglas. That will feed us some nice dew points going into tomorrow morning, so it will feel very pleasant tomorrow morning before we start to see those clouds group on up once again, and we are expecting some decent showers and storms Tuesday through Thursday this week. Those entail some moderate to heavy rain rates, as well as gusty winds, lightning, and even some small hail in some of the stronger storms. On Tuesday through Thursday, we could also be expecting multiple rounds of showers and storms, so just keep an eye on the skies if you are recreating out for the next few days, because there are going to be chances of some decent, stronger storms. Going into later this week, though, once we clear out from that moisture, going into Friday, Saturday, Sunday, and even Monday next week, we will be looking at very warm temperatures, temperatures that we probably haven't even seen for the past 2 years. So mid-90s over in Kremling are a possibility and are expected next weekend. So prepare accordingly. Get ready now. Don't be surprised by those hotter temperatures, and always check out my Facebook page, Grand County Weather, for latest updates, or tune into my show every Sunday from 3 to 5 p.m.

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4: That last song was I'm a Man by the Spencer Davis Group. Before that was Send Me a Postcard by Shocking Blue. You might also know them. They sing Venus as well. I also had Strange Brew by Cream and Shaken All Over by Johnny Kidd and the Pirates. Guys, it's 8:30 and you're listening to DJ Cherry Bomb. Next, I've got Count Five.

0: That was Showdown Electric Light Orchestra. This has been DJ Cherry Bomb. I've been having a blast playing some music for you guys. I've got DJ Mark After Dark here in the studio enlightening me with some tales of his youth. Back in the day, he says one of my songs reminded him of his good old party days. So that was fun. All right, but I've had so much fun with you guys. I'm going to see you back next week. I'm going to send you off with some Ozark Daredevil Jackie Blue.
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This is the Monday Night Jam Show. Thanks so much for joining us. You're listening to KFFR Winter Park 88.3 FM. This is the headwaters of the Colorado River. The springs that spring eternal all the way to Los Angeles, all the way past Kansas, and the eastern border from the Colorado River. We are the headwaters. Thanks for joining us. This is Monday night jam session, and this is Mark After Dark. And that is, of course, Bill Chase, the greatest. So of that genre, tonight, we are going to be celebrating the work of guess who? David Clayton Thomas, who died this week. Rest in peace. One of the greatest rock and roll singers of all time, and the guy who brought us the whole jazz rock fusion that paved the way for Bill Chase. And it was started by folks like the Brecker Brothers. So let's go on with one of the greatest tunes that Mr. Thomas ever sang.

And that, ladies and friends, was David Clayton Thomas. Rest in peace. He kicked the rainbow last week. Age 85 in Toronto. A Canadian. Was born in the streets. Raised in the streets. Was a pretty tough guy. And got into rock and roll singing and got himself one hell of a gig with one of the greatest groups ever. That piece you just heard was from 1971. Imagine doing that back then. Janis Joplin had just died a year and a half before. Wow, the same guy who sang Spinning Wheel and a bunch of other stuff we're going to play tonight. As we're featuring him, as he died last week at age 85. Rest in peace. What a powerhouse. Sustained being on the pop charts and jazz rock charts for the better part of two decades. Quit for a while, I think in 75, 76, and then came back to it. We're going to play some of that stuff tonight. But hey, it's July 4th weekend with all that's been going on with the July 4th celebration and the new communists being elected. I thought it was only appropriate to play something next from one of a great American, a naturalized American, a fellow from Cuba who probably plays one of the finest renditions.

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1: So that was Arturo Sandoval playing Dawood from his CD Digital Master, I Remember Clifford. I played that because Arturo Sandoval is a hell of a jazz trumpeter from Cuba. He studied under Rafael Mendez, one of the finest trumpeters in the history of the art form, and came to this country as an immigrant, as a musician, and is on this 4th of July week an example of a great new American. You should check him out on Facebook, check out his posts all over. He loves America, and this time at July 4th, when we have all these socialists and communists running for elective office, you should see what Arturo has to say about socialism and why he lives here. And also go to YouTube and check out his rendition of the Stars and Stripes and his solo performance at one of the Super Bowl performances, probably the greatest performance of that chart outside of Whitney Houston. Certainly one of the greatest instrumentalists playing, and you can tell he truly loves America. Please check him out. Hell of an artist. So this is the Monday Night Jam session, and we are celebrating the music of David Clayton Thomas, who passed away at the age of 84 this past week in Toronto, a great rock and roll player. Let's go forward with one of the classics. It also, of course, features Lou Soloff with playing a great high D at the beginning of this. It's old but good.

0: Thank you, David. That was David Clayton Thomas singing a classic from 1969-1970, just after The Spinning Wheel came out. And we are, of course, celebrating the work of David Clayton Thomas tonight. Thanks for joining us. This is Monday Night Jam Session. Let's pause for a cause, ladies and gentlemen.
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6: This is David McKnight with another tragic story. This one time, my buddy's brother-in-law pulled out hot coals out of the stove and thought, hey, why not dump these straight into a plastic bucket? He placed it lovingly on a wooden deck next to 5 cords of firewood, like he was building a campfire on purpose. Guess how that turned out? When disaster strikes, we're there when you need us.

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1: So that was, of course, Stevie doing Jimmy in this 4th of July week. I'm going to play something from the Carla Bley Big Band as it's a transition from David Clayton Thomas as Lou Soloff played with her. She was an unbelievable musician, if you have any respect for independent production and broadcasts and women who paved the way in music. You need to check out Carla Bley. This is something from her work called The National Anthem. It's in four pieces, I believe, or four or five pieces in the, what is it, one, two, three, four. The fourth piece, Anthem, is particularly cool. It's only appropriate to play this. I'm feeling a little bit under the weather, and we may retire a little bit early this evening. So we're probably going to go out around midnight with a Dexter Gordon piece. In the meantime, everybody have a safe weekend. Please drive safely. It's nuts out there. If you're going to pass on the left, realize that some people slow down to turn left before you decide to pass on the left with double lines. Again, this is from the Looking for America recording out of early 2000s, 2003, the Carla Bley Band. This is quite the musical piece. Happy 4th, everybody.

So, how's that for July 4th melody of progressive jazz featuring Gary Valente, Lou Soloff, Andy Shepherd, and Wolfgang Puchnik, Looking for America, the Carla Bley Big Band, 2002 Avatar Studios. Hey, this is the Monday Night Jam session. You're listening to Mark After Dark, where we worship the vinyl vault in the full waveform, and we just say no to MP3 and refuse to be oppressed or depressed by the compressed. Thanks so much for joining us. It is 11:04 at the top of the hour. You're listening to KFFR Winter Park 88.3 and KWTR, not to be confused with the term K-Water, which the FCC does not let us say. Never say K-Water, only say KWTR at 89.1, particularly if you're going through Red Dirt Hill. Hey, we broadcast from the top of the Colorado River Basin, broadcasting at 6.5 terawatts between Rabbiter's Pass and Bertha Pass. Thanks for joining us. We're going to close early tonight for some personal medical reasons. I hope you had a good week. Hope your fourth was good. Please watch the fires out there, ladies and gentlemen. And remember, if you fart, do it in your car. Do not have a joint or a light lit while farting. Do not smoke outside. Do not have any kind of fire or fireworks outside. Our houses and our neighborhoods depend on you for protecting us. Thanks so much for your support on that. With that, let's go on to something very subtle and something really high quality, something by Dexter Gordon.

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5: A lot of you here tonight have been waiting for this moment. Get ready for Bob Marley and the Wailers in this history-making concert right here at the National Stadium. You are a part of history tonight.
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0: niche in the world of international music and started us in the path that a lot of musicians and songwriters and players of instruments can follow in the future.
1: In Jamaica, we dub Bob Marley Mr. Music. And right here, ladies, brothers and sisters, brothers!

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0: All right, that's a pretty new one. I think that may be only the second time it's been played. And Leslie Grant there sings it so nicely, don't you think? And Dave Brogan right now, he's going to pick up a guitar. He's been playing percussion right here. He's a multi-instrumentalist. He's a complete entertainer, actually. Might tap dance for you later.
1: But I won't talk on the mic, ever.
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0: Now I'd like to introduce Waldo Auto to come and tell you a little bit about his shop there in Wyoming, Montana. Waldo, come on over here now. He's shy about it. Waldo's going to tell you about his little shop that he's got going.
1: Well,
0: what's the name of it?
1: It's Waldo's Discount Donuts. My brother Elmo and I started it back when we were just boys in New York, New Jersey, a little place where we grew up. And we have it now up there in Wyoming, Montana. And let me tell you, I'm not saying they're that fresh, but they're cheap. And they have as much nutrition as any donut you'll find anywhere.
0: Do you have flavors?
1: We got all kind of flavors, Wendell. You know that. You come in every day.
0: Well, I just thought the folks might like to know.
1: Oh, that's right. Well, folks, we got all kind of flavors. You name it, chocolate, any flavor like that, chocolate, anything like that. They're really great.
0: Oh, thank you. Thank you so much, Waldo Auto. That's Waldo's Discount Donuts just down the road from the Eat Cafe.

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0: Bobby Becker, White Sand, Clean Water. Oh boy, I'm mountain. Smell it. Feel a macani. What a place.
1: If we haven't said it enough, 40 years is a long time to sustain anything, and none of it works without people appreciating what you do and coming to the shows and buying the records. And so we owe this to you as well. So thank you for coming to the shows. 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Thanks for coming to the festivals. 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Thanks for being part of this journey from the Grange Hall to this night right now. 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
1: Hi, hello, hola, howdy, whatever. 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

0: That's a very nice song, Bob Dylan. And you've been listening to Bob Dylan playing and singing some of his songs and some of the songs that he's learned from other people. And thank you very, very much for coming down here and working so hard.
1: It's my pleasure to come down.
0: When you're rich and famous, you're going to wear the hat, too?
1: Oh, I'm never going to become rich and famous.
0: And you're never going to take off the hat, either.
1: No.
0: And this has been Folk Singer's Choice, and I'm Cynthia Gooding. I'll be here next week.
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0: fate to the farm workers here in the Golden State. 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

It's time for the Grand County Fishing Report, July 3rd, 2026. The weather has stabilized back to warm and windy after a little bit of a wild weather pattern the previous week. As you head out on the water this holiday weekend or any other time, don't forget your life jackets and pay attention to that afternoon wind. It can show up in a hurry. Hope everyone has a safe and fun time on the water. Lake Granby, Stillwater Boat Ramp is open 6 a.m. to 8 p.m. Sunset Ramp is closed. Water temperatures are in the low to mid 60s. Water level is at 26 feet below full. Lake trout fishing is yet to slow and remains excellent. On those windy afternoons, the brown trout have been very active and eager to eat a lure along the rocky, wind-blown shorelines. Grand Lake. Boat ramps are open 6 a.m. to 8 p.m. Fishing for all species is fair. Early bird gets the worm is the name of the fishing game here. Get out early and off the water early before the bite slows and traffic on the water increases. Williams Fork River below the reservoir has been flowing around 190 CFS. Good action for rainbow trout and brown trout. BWO emerger and betas patterns are good to have on hand, as well as parachute atoms when you see those fish start to rise. If out hitting the river, it's the time of the year to start paying attention to water temp and check for those voluntary closures. That concludes today's report. Good luck out there, anglers. 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

die as before. But just think of the tremendous selection and savings you'll gain. Of course, the loss of freedom and democracy are tragedies, I know. But consider the entertainment value contained within. And to remind you, it is you, the people, who have mandated this course of our fate.

cynicism is gone. We have faith

0: Hi, this is Parker Thompson from the Rocky Mountain Roastery. And whether or not we're roasting coffee, we're listening to KFFR Winter Park Community Radio for the Fraser Valley and the headwaters of the Colorado River.
1: Had a bad day, but that's fine. Gotta sit back, wash it out my mind. And it's about time. I need a little whiskey.
2: It's time for the Grand County Fishing Report, July 3rd, 2026. The weather has stabilized back to warm and windy after a little bit of a wild weather pattern the previous week. As you head out on the water this holiday weekend or any other time, don't forget your life jackets and pay attention to that afternoon wind. It can show up in a hurry. Hope everyone has a safe and fun time on the water. Lake Granby, Stillwater Boat Ramp is open 6 a.m. to 8 p.m. Sunset Ramp is closed. Water temperatures are in the low to mid 60s. Water level is at 26 feet below full. Lake trout fishing is yet to slow and remains excellent. On those windy afternoons, the brown trout have been very active and eager to eat a lure along the rocky, wind-blown shorelines. Grand Lake. Boat ramps are open 6 a.m. to 8 p.m. Fishing for all species is fair. Early bird gets the worm is the name of the fishing game here. Get out early and off the water early before the bite slows and traffic on the water increases. Williams Fork River below the reservoir has been flowing around 190 CFS. Good action for rainbow trout and brown trout. BWO emerger and betas patterns are good to have on hand, as well as parachute atoms when you see those fish start to rise. If out hitting the river, it's the time of the year to start paying attention to water temp and check for those voluntary closures. That concludes today's report. Good luck out there, anglers. The Fishing Report is sponsored by Fishing with Bernie Guide Service. 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

Good morning. That was a little Bob Dylan. Don't think twice. It's all right. It's 6 a.m. The clock just turned July 7th, 7-7-2026. Ryan back in for another round of Brian and Ryan in the Morning. Brian on vacation for a couple more weeks. He'll be returning July 21st. But we've got Dawn on her way in this morning to join me. So it'll be the Dawn and Ron morning show. We'll have a great show for you. The usual shtick of history highlights, weather updates, market reports, buy sell segments, an HDA trails report. I missed a lot of great music. So stick around with us. It's going to be a great show this morning. It is a little hazy out there. The smoke has definitely settled in to some degree, but I'm not tasting it yet, so it can't be quite that bad. A little rain in the forecast. We'll talk more about that later. We could definitely use it. And, yeah, I think that's what we've got fired up. I'm sitting here at what I'm only assuming are some new monitors. Ryan Wilson out of control. I feel like Dwight Schrute in The Office with Megadesk. But we'll have a lot of birthdays to celebrate later, but we're going to kick it off with a great one. It is The Beatles, Ringo Starr, Octopus's Garden. Happy birthday, Ringo Starr.

0: That was a new one for me. Good morning, Don.
1: Good morning, Ron.
0: Don has made it in. Both of us biked in this morning. A little bike to work Tuesday. It was warm enough to make it tolerable. I was a little chilly, but not too bad.
1: It was lovely.
0: How'd you like that one? I'd never heard that song, Laura Nyro.
1: I know. How'd you find that? That's
0: one of the many deep dives in Spotify. Stony End was the song. And the Hollies with Jesus Was a Crossmaker. Nice little tune there. Pleasant Tuesday morning. And happy birthday, Ringo Starr. I haven't looked at the age. I'm sure he's in his 80s somewhere. The Beatles, Octopus's Garden. Kicking off the show with our 60s at 6. Nice way to wake up. I'm still trying to wake up.
1: Rough night last night, huh?
0: Rough night. Well, jump right into it. The Joe Rocky Mets update. The U.S. U.S. men's soccer team is no more, so we get to watch that.
1: All three hosting nations are done.
0: Good news is it wasn't a boring game. There's a lot of goals scored. Bad news, they were scored by the other team. So U.S. Losing to Belgium 4-1, and that will mark the end of the U.S.'s run yet again in the round of 16. So fun year, fun World Cup. There's still, 10 teams left. Two more will get knocked out today before they start the round of 8.
1: Do you stop watching?
0: That's a good buy sell.
1: Oh, did I take it from you?
0: We could save that. We'll save that for buy sell. No, you didn't. But that's a good suggestion. Yeah. Do you stop watching when your team's out? We talked about that with March Madness, but World Cup being once every 4 years, I haven't decided yet. So ask me again at 7. The Mets won yet last night in 10 innings. Congrats to the Mets. They are not the worst team in baseball. That's exciting. The Rockies are nearing the worst team in baseball, but the Rockies and Mets, neither one is the worst team in baseball. That goes to the Kansas City Royals.
1: You know, we celebrate the simple things like that.
0: That's
1: if
0: right.
1: If you're a Mets fan.
0: Yeah, just not being last place is something. Yeah. That's what every time I do a race, I say, I don't want to win. I just want to beat somebody. And so the Mets right now are beating somebody, so good for them. That's your sports update. Any other sports going on that you know of? It's summertime. Golf was going on this past weekend. I didn't follow.
1: I think, yeah.
0: Tennis. There's a big tennis tournament going on as well, or was. I don't know if it still is. We'll pay attention. We'll keep waking up here, but stick around in maybe 7 minutes or so. We have a weather update coming from downtown Fraser, and then history highlights at 6:30. So thanks for waking up with me, Dawn.
1: Anytime, Ryan.
0: Let's play some Big Thief. The song Forgotten Eyes. You are tuned in to KFFR Winter Park at 88.3 FM, and we are Grand County Community Radio, located at the headwaters of the Colorado River, streaming worldwide at kffr.org.

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1: In the heart of rough and tumble, hardscrabble downtown Fraser, Ingy has a steamy 45.8 degrees and rising.
0: 45.8 in downtown Fraser. That's the ice box. It was 50 degrees when I went by the bank on my way in this morning, so it's definitely... definitely a toasty morning for Winter Park. I don't know if it gets a whole lot warmer than 50 degrees.
1: I know. I was like, it's a lot warmer than last Tuesday biking in.
0: Weird thing to say, but it's not going to be 80 in the morning, hopefully. But yeah, it was a balmy 45.8 in downtown Fraser. Well, thanks, Ingy, for the update, and thanks for another great request. And with that, ladies and gentlemen, put your sugar-toothed hands together for Ingy's Easy Listening Track of the Week.
1: Ooh.

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Summer rentals include bear cans, kid carriers, and strollers, and in winter, cross-country skis and snowshoes. The family-run business, operating since 1982, is staffed by people familiar with the gear they carry.

0: He's so hot right now, that Benson Boone. I don't know about that. Benson Boone, sorry, I'm here for someone else, Don.
1: That's a great little upbeat song.
0: Yeah, nice little perky pep to your Tuesday morning step. The Sugar Cubes with Birthday, that's it, going back to 1988 when Bjork was in a band. I didn't know Bjork was old enough to be in a band in 1988. So yeah, thank you. Icebox Ben brought that one to our playlist this morning. And the Archies, Inge, what a great track.
1: That is one of the top three fave oldies.
0: Yeah, the Archies, Sugar Sugar, the cartoon band, one of the original cartoon bands. Some might say inspired gorillas, but I highly doubt it. But yeah, great little kickoff to the Tuesday morning set, and that takes us into 6:30 a.m. And Dawn, are you ready? How are you feeling?
1: I am ready.
0: Let's blow some
1: minds.
0: July 7th. Yeah, let's blow some minds with some July 7th history, also known as the birthday of my brother-in-law, Les.
1: Happy birthday, Les.
0: Happy birthday, Leslie Hollingsworth.
1: We had a nice little celebration with him last week.
0: We did get to. That's right. We actually did celebrate. Yeah. We sang happy birthday at Valario's on a nice little happy hour.
1: They're awesome river deck. Happy hour.
0: They do have a great little
1: pizza
0: river deck.
1: Pizza and cocktails.
0: Yeah. So July 7th, 2026. So going back. Geez, how many years here? 500 years-ish. On this day in 1456, 25 years after her execution, a retrial verdict acquits Joan of Arc of heresy. So she was convicted of heresy and put to death, executed, and then 25 years later, they decided she was innocent. So, sorry, Joan of Arc.
1: That sucks for her.
0: Good for the legacy, bad for the life. 1863, jumping forward 300 years or 400 years, the U.S. begins its first military draft. You could buy out of the draft, Don. Do you have a guess at how much?
1: Oh, gosh, I forget what it was.
0: If you had enough money, you could buy out of the first draft for $300. So that was, 1863. 1865, four conspirators in the assassination of Abraham Lincoln are hanged. 1928, this is a big one. Sliced bread is sold for the first time by the Chillicothe Baking Company.
1: I know, that's a great fun fact.
0: Yeah, happy birthday, sliced bread. Henry J. Kaiser begins construction of the Boulder Dam, now known as the Hoover Dam.
1: Hmm.
0: Originally known as the Boulder Dam, didn't know that. 1946, Mother Francesca S. Cabrini becomes the first American to be canonized. Sure. 1981, President Reagan nominates Sandra Day O'Connor to be the first female member of the Supreme Court.
1: When was that? What year?
0: What was that? 1981, my birth year. 1985, Boris Becker becomes the youngest male player ever to win Wimbledon at age 17. Could be that Wimbledon's going on right now. Maybe that's what's going on.
1: There's something in tennis.
0: Yeah, 1992, the New York Court of Appeals rules that women have the same right as men to go topless in public. How about that one?
1: That's awesome.
0: 1992 finally, in New York, you can, if a man can have a shirt off in public, why can't a woman? Yep. Birthdays, if it's your birthday, happy birthday, including Les.
1: Happy birthday, Les. All right, on this day, birthdays, 1880. Otto Frederick, who was the inventor of sliced bread. Happy birthday, Otto.
0: Happy birthday, Otto Frederick Rowitter, the inventor of sliced bread.
1: Yeah.
0: Man, what a big day for sliced bread today. The birthday of the inventor and the birthday
1: just
0: of sliced
1: bread.
0: Kind
1: of curious. He was just baking some bread and was like, I wonder if I cut this in little slices. I'm someone who, you eat sliced bread pretty much all the time.
0: Yeah, Charlie had a great point that there's the saying, the greatest thing since sliced bread, but we both figured sliced bread had been around a lot longer than 100 years.
1: All right, 1906, Satchel Paige.
0: Satchel Paige, big pitcher, famous Hall of Famer.
1: 1940, Ringo Starr.
0: The Beatle. The one of the two remaining Beatles.
1: Hey, we got any Beatles queued up?
0: Some Ringo Starr queued up.
1: All day. 1943, Joel Seagal from Good Morning America.
0: Yeah, he was the film critic.
1: I feel like I remember my mom used to watch all the time growing up. This is
0: back when we didn't just look at a Rotten Tomatoes score. We'd listen to, what were they? God, I can't remember the two thumbs up. Siskel and Ebert or Joel Seagal. Like, those are the big names.
1: Oh, yeah. 1945. Hilo Pinheiro, the inspiration for the song The Girl from Ipanema.
0: Yeah, she's a Brazilian businesswoman and former model that inspired the bossa nova hit.
1: 1949, Shelley Duvall.
0: Oh, man. Did you ever watch The Shining?
1: Yes.
0: It's her face screaming as Jack Nicholson busts through the door and yells, here's Johnny.
1: That's something that you like to put in the back of your mind. Thanks for bringing it out, Ryan.
0: Scream queen of...
1: Yeah. 1963, Vonda Shepard.
0: Yeah, Vonda Shepard was the musician from... I think she's best known for Ally McBeal. Did you watch that show back in the day?
1: A little bit, not too much.
0: Yeah,
1: right?
0: With Calista Flockhart, and they would always go hang out at a bar, and Vonda Shepard was always playing in the background.
1: She's touring in UK and Ireland as we speak.
0: Wow, so still going.
1: Go see her if you can.
0: 63 years old today. Happy birthday, Vonda Shepard.
1: Good for her. 1966, Jim Gaffigan. Jim. He was the comedian.
0: Hot Pockets. He had some skit about Hot Pockets.
1: 1972, Lisa Leslie.
0: WNBA famous, superstar. Yeah, and model.
1: Basketball player. And 1980, Michelle Kwan, figure skater.
0: Olympian.
1: Yeah, an Olympian.
0: Figure skating
1: US Olympian.
0: Team.
1: And this is my
0: what
1: favorite.
0: What is today, Don?
1: Please enlighten us. This is my favorite part. I really just want to know who creates these days and where they come from. And is it just someone's like on Wikipedia, I'm going to make this day.
0: Well, the last is my favorite. Even though I don't have one.
1: That's fair. Let's see. All right. Today is National Day of Rock and Roll. I did not know that. National Macaroni Day. Looks like maybe it's time to make some macaroni and cheese for dinner tonight.
0: That's a good call.
1: Let's National, put some hot dogs in National there. Dive Bar Day. Man, we got a lot to do today. Hit up a good local dive bar. National Strawberry Sunday Day. National Father-Daughter Take a Walk Day. I really like that one.
0: The National Father-Daughter Take a Walk. That's a new one for me. So
1: Well, and the one that's not on here is, so it's also World Chocolate Day.
0: World Chocolate Day.
1: Which I'm pretty pumped about, because does that mean you get like free reign freebie? Like you got to eat chocolate because it's National Chocolate Day? Because I'm in.
0: Chocolat. Maybe we'll watch Chocolat while eating chocolate.
1: I was going to say that the rest of that chocolate we have in the house is going to be gone.
0: Well, celebrating all the history highlights and all the great birthdays today, we've got a song by Ringo Starr celebrating his birthday, a song called Joan of Arc, commemorating the exoneration of Joan of Arc, and this song from Charlie, Why Couldn't We Celebrate Sliced Bread. It's Bread and Butter by the New Beats.
1: Nice.
0: Thanks, Charlie, for the recommendation. Thanks, Evan, for the list.

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0: Miss Joan of Arc, happy exoneration day. 25 years after her execution.
1: Wah, wah.
0: Wah, wah. Ringo Starr is 86 years old today. Photograph. And then the new Beats, Bread and Butter song.
1: That's such
0: thank
1: a
0: you, Charlie.
1: One.
0: Yeah,
1: I know. Thank you, Charlie.
0: I completely forgot that memories. One. I said, I don't know the song, but I definitely did. That was another classic 60s hit. It is Bread and Butter Day. It's 6:49 a.m. You're tuned in to Dawn and Ron in the morning, and it's time for our quick HTA trails update. Dry. It's a one-word answer from HTA. It's dry out there. We did our Hideaway Park Brewery ride last week. I think there was maybe 30 people on it, and it was just a cloud of dust. There was no wind, and it was just a big poof of dust if you were not riding first. But trails are all clear of trees. Thank you, HTA, and all the volunteers that support HTA. I know they've been working hard on some of the trails around Lake Granby, and
1: trails are looking good, just need a little water, which we might get today.
0: Yeah,
1: that big 10% chance of rain.
0: Thanks for mentioning that. Actually, the next 3 days, we have over a 50% chance of rain today and Thursday, and then tomorrow, a 60% chance of rain. So hopefully we will see some moisture fall this afternoon. I think around 3 p.m. is when the highest likelihood of rain is. So
1: everybody do the rain dance.
0: Yeah, roll your car windows down.
1: Plan an outdoor event
0: where you don't
1: want it to rain, and then it'll probably rain.
0: You know why it's going to rain? I don't know if he's listening yet, but Joe R. and the Icebox Sound will be playing in Frazier's Picnic in the Park tonight. So, if the rain cloud will find him, it will. So, Joe, thanks for doing your part and playing an outdoor concert tonight. Maybe that'll help us bring some rain in. But it's in the forecast. We didn't even talk about last weekend. Buckstein was in town. What a legend.
1: Buck.
0: I can't not think
1: about it. Or DJ Gen G. I think more people were
0: watching DJ Gen G, Spinner Laser Show. We caught part of it on the trees. Buck. Buckstein, I don't know, it's got to be his, like, how many years in a row he's done it. I know he has.
1: It's so great. He does it for free every year, too. He's a big name in Colorado.
0: Big name, Buckstein.
1: But, and apparently
0: huge crowd,
1: it was,
0: big crowd. Yeah,
1: yeah, the highest numbers ever.
0: Every year they are.
1: Did you go?
0: Sure, it was incredible. Best show I've ever seen. We did run for independence. They had the biggest crowd they've ever seen, potentially. We're not 100% sure on that number, but it was a huge crowd. Beautiful day. It couldn't have been a more gorgeous 4th of July day. There was not a firework to be seen or heard the entire day, so kudos to all the locals and tourists alike who refrained from firing off bottle rockets all day on Saturday into the dry grass.
1: Thanks for respecting the fire ban.
0: Yeah. Fire ban, stage 2, in effect and likely will be for some time. 2 or 3 days of rain will not help the bigger picture, but it will help the trails and the grass, so hopefully we'll get some rain. We've got a couple more songs, then we will jump into our buy-sell segment. And Don, this is a request from you. I said deep cuts only.
1: What
0: song are we playing?
1: I don't know what this is.
0: What song you got for us, Don? It's Dave Matthews.
1: Always. I feel like it's summertime. Dave should be played every day.
0: Every day is a Dave Matthews day in the summertime. Here he is with Ants Marching, one of his signature hits.
1: Yeah.

0: What a classic song. It's Modest Mouse Float On, the song that, I don't know, put him on the top 40. And I remember at the time, all the indie fans of Modest Mouse were like, that's the worst song of all time. I know Chemical Brothers had Let Forever Be. There's a lot of those songs where all of a sudden bands make the top 40 and it makes all their fans that thought nobody knew who the band was mad. It didn't make me mad, Dawn.
1: I love that song.
0: That's a great
1: song.
0: It's
1: always going to be a top favorite.
0: What do you say? That's a time warp back to 2004. I remember sitting, doing the night audit at the Zephyr Mountain Lodge, listening to that song at like about 4 in the morning as it would just play through the radio play. Dave Matthews Band, Ants Marching, another classic hit from the 90s.
1: It's like a good old memory back in the day. Like every summer we'd go to take the camper, go to Dave Matthews concert. Sleep in the camper.
0: It's like a warm blanket on that cool fireless night in Grand County, since you can't have one. But welcome to the program, Jan and Lindsay. I don't know if Les is tuned in, but Les, if you're tuned in, happy birthday. Happy 48th birthday going out to Les Hollingsworth.
1: Cheers to you, Les.
0: Cheers to you.
1: Crushing the mountain bike scene out here in Winter Park, too, last week.
0: Yeah, banging on the mountain bike. Hopefully you're slapping a little golf ball maybe this afternoon. Enjoy a nice... July 7th in Platteville, Wisconsin. It is time for our Edmund Rudell-inspired buy-sell segment of the show, Dawn. Are you ready?
1: I am ready.
0: Well, before we get to it, this week's buy-sell is brought to you by, and if anything sounds slow on this, we're dealing with Megadesk here, the Dwight Schrute Megadesk. We have a fourth monitor, and two of them have doubled in size, and it takes me so long to scroll the mouse from one monitor to the next. But this week's Buy Sell is brought to you by...
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0: 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Speaking of which, we'll be talking about two Granby shows coming up Wednesday and Thursday this week, the weekly live music update. But let's hear those beats. There we are, Don. The beats of the new Master Sounds on permanent hiatus. Hopefully panning for quarters on a cruise ship somewhere in the Caribbean. All right, do you want to kick it off, or would you like me to? Let's just do it the way we started an hour ago. World Cup, U.S. is out.
1: Oh.
0: They got schooled by Belgium every 4 years. It's soccer is finally taking hold of U.S. They've brought in all these new fans, and we are finally a real team. And then in the exact same round every 4 years, they get knocked out. Are they up-and-coming soccer program, or do you think they're still stagnating as the... In the U.S., it'll always be kind of the second-tier sporting event of our culture.
1: God, as a soccer lover, I wish that it was up and coming, but I do not believe that's the case.
0: As two people who could get cheap tickets to the Colorado Rapids, for me, I have never...
1: That's fair.
0: I'm
1: instead, we watched the England teams.
0: I think everyone loves getting revved up for the World Cup every 4 years, but I think it's going to stay that way, and the U.S. just is going to kind of, I don't know, I feel like every time, it's like March Madness watching the Badgers. They might win a game, they might win two, but they won't be winning at all. It's time for France and Argentina and Spain and all those teams to take the center stage.
1: England, so. Morocco. There's some exciting teams still left.
0: What was your buy-sell on that? Now that the U.S. is out.
1: Are you still watching?
0: Is the World Cup over or will I still watch? I'll probably pay attention to who wins, but I think I'm done like sitting down and really being fired up about the games. I was also really into England and Mexico this year. England beat Mexico. Sad to see Mexico leave, but I'll be pulling for England, so I may tune into that one this weekend.
1: Is that England versus Morocco on Friday?
0: Boy, I don't even know
1: who
0: plays.
1: I should know this. Or Spain.
0: It's okay. Spain plays Belgium from last night, and then England plays... Can't remember. But yeah, they're playing this weekend. All right, what do you got?
1: Well, that was mine.
0: Oh, that was yours. I know he's not tuned in, but his dad is. Miles Burnham sent me two of the most epic postcards back-to-back, 3 days apart. Are you buying or selling postcards? Are postcards still a thing? Do you still mail out a postcard when you're on vacation? Nowadays, you just update your Facebook and everyone says, oh, she's having a great time in, you know, Hawaii. But, you know, do you still mail the postcard saying, I'm in Hawaii and thinking of you?
1: Oh, I mean, I'm a total buy on that one. I will still buy postcards and then never put them in my bag and a month later be like, shoot, I never sent these out. But sometimes we'll remember post-trip. The problem is usually it's like you go on a week-long trip. By the time you send someone the postcard, you've probably already seen them because you're back home.
0: You've already sent them 10 pictures. Yeah. You've updated your social media. And so, yeah, by the time you get the postcard, they're aware of everything.
1: I do love a good postcard, though.
0: That said, I'm pretty lazy. I don't really mail postcards. But don't worry, Miles Burnham. You'll be getting a postcard from me, so I'll be buying a postcard in the very near future.
1: All right. Well, as we said, July 7th is National Day of Rock and Roll, which actually coincides with the Rolling Stones' highly anticipated 25th studio album, Foreign Tongues, releasing on July 10th.
0: They have a new album coming out again this year. I did hear that. That's crazy. I haven't heard any new tracks off it yet.
1: I guess still touring,
0: too. Mid-80s.
1: Yeah, are you buying or selling new album or going to see them live?
0: I wish I could remember the song. I probably won't see them live due to the pricing of their tickets. But their last song, I wish I could remember the name of the song. They had a new album out about 2 years ago. And it was awesome. It was such a good song. And so I'm actually pretty excited to hear what they have to crank out on this new album. The bigger question is, are they recording it or is AI recording it and they're just going to sit there and collect some royalties off of it? Hard to know.
1: But with the latter.
0: are they actually rocking out? Rolling Stones, it shouldn't every day be rock and roll, National Rock and Roll Day.
1: 100%. I'm on board.
0: Dive Bar. It's National Dive Bar Day. Do you, when you're visiting a town, are you looking for the dive bar or are you looking for the best restaurant or, you know, dive bar? Do you seek out the dive bars?
1: Totally. Dive bars are always the best. You always get the like real like grit of the actual like town culture or city culture, the locals.
0: Do you have a favorite dive bar in Grand County with no endorsement whatsoever?
1: I mean, the pub, but that's not...
0: Pub's dead. I know. That was a dive bar.
1: It's like, we need the dive bar.
0: I don't know if the ditch might be considered a dive bar, but they're not open late. Fisher's Bar, Devil's Craft would be our late night bar. Devil's Craft's more of a nightclub venue. My favorite dive bar is PI's, the Partial Inn.
1: Oh, that is...
0: if you're cruising by the Partial Inn, it's a... you got to pull it. That would be one of the most notable dive bars in Grand County.
1: Ball in the back. I mean, nothing beats.
0: I don't know. Maybe what's the one, the arcade, the Winter Parkade downstairs?
1: Oh, yeah. They got great games bar. And stuff, too.
0: What do you got?
1: Well, in other big news this weekend, it was a big wedding celebration for two very famous, Taylor and Travis Kelce.
0: What are we buying or selling?
1: You're buying or selling. Are you basically shutting down Midtown Manhattan to have your wedding at Madison Square Garden? That is a rose garden created into a rose garden with 1,000 of your closest friends.
0: Are you doing that?
1: Are you buying or selling that?
0: Yeah. Well, if I'm Taylor Swift, absolutely. If I'm me, absolutely not. I'm also not, boy, it's funny. I was going to say, I'm not going to look at one picture or click one link about that until you said they turned it into a rose garden. Now I'm a little curious, so I am buying that. I'm going to click on something to go look at pictures of Taylor Swift's wedding. So, I had no intentions until you said that. I'd like to see a Madison Square rose garden.
1: I didn't do a really deep dive on this one, but I'm really curious to see any pictures. And you would have thought something would have leaked. And apparently there hasn't, I haven't found anything. So if anyone out there has got some pictures that they found in the World Wide Web, please send it our way.
0: I was a part of many that thought that whole relationship was a sham, that they were both just cross-marketing to get more fans of both, that she was pulling in football fans to be Taylor Swift fans and he the same in reverse. And they're actually married now. Good for them. So that was apparently a real relationship.
1: I might have chosen.
0: Here's my buy-sell with that. What are the odds they have a prenup?
1: Oh, 100%.
0: I'm buying. I'm buying. Travis is great, and he's a pro football player, but something tells me Taylor wants to protect that billion-dollar empire. She'll be the next trillionaire right behind Elon Musk, and so yeah. I'm guessing there is a prenup.
1: I would have also voted her house in Watch Hill as the prime spot for a wedding, but...
0: Joey Chestnut won his 18th championship in the Nathan's Hot Dog Eating Contest this past weekend, or week. And there's many people saying that he is now the GOAT, the greatest of all time of all competitors in the U.S. history. How do you feel about that? And here's why. If you add all the championships that Jordan, Gretzky, and Babe Ruth won combined, that's 17. Joey Chestnut's won 18. How do you feel about Joey Chestnut?
1: Good for Joey Chestnut.
0: Average Joe American with bad teeth crushing 66 hot dogs on Sunday to dominate the Nathan's Hot Dog Eating Championship for the 18th time.
1: You know what? I'm cheering him on. Do it.
0: Is he the greatest of all time? Is he the greatest American competitor of all time?
1: That would be so American, yes, because someone who eats a lot of hot dogs.
0: Anyone that wants to stereotype America, I'm going to steer right into it and say, absolutely. Yeah. Forget, I'm so tired of LeBron versus Michael or, you know, Kobe versus Michael. You know, all these, who's the greatest of all time? Tom Brady versus Joe Montana. It's Joey Chestnut.
1: It's Joey Chestnut.
0: Conversation over. 18 championships.
1: Eating the hot dogs. 66
0: no one else has that.
1: Hot dogs. That's just disgusting.
0: It is gross.
1: Shout out to the local hot dog eating contest winner. Very impressive. What was it, Kiefer?
0: Kiefer.
1: 2 minutes and 9 seconds?
0: Five hot dogs in 2 minutes and 9 seconds. And these aren't little Nathan's hot dogs. These are massive Fraser Valley hot dogs. That was an impressive feat to watch. Nobody even came close. He was standing within, 2 minutes and 9 seconds. That was an awesome event. The entire downtown Winter Park area there was just packed with people cheering him on. Anything else?
1: All right, let's do one more. Another little fun fact that we didn't talk about really was essentially UFOs, the Roswell incident happened on July 7th. Way back when, in whatever, I think it was 1966 or something like that. I think I know the answer to this one. Are you buying or selling UFOs?
0: 100% buying they exist, all in. I don't believe in the Roswell. I think that's all a big conspiracy. I don't think anything ever happened in Roswell, so I'm selling that. That's where I stand. Crop circles, sure. Let's go make some crop circles for Mel Gibson. But I'm buying the aliens and the UFOs. They're out there somewhere.
1: They are.
0: My last one is this weekend is the what do they call it? Big Wonderful Beer Fest at Winter Park Resort. Are you buying or selling tickets to a beer fest or a cocktail afternoon? All you can drink. I think I know your answer on beer, but
1: My answer on beer is
0: cider fest. Let's call it a cider fest.
1: Sure. I've done those. I've done like the Breck Wine Fest. I've done the festivals here. They're fun. But also, like, you know, maybe 10 years ago would have been a lot more fun. Nowadays,
0: I used to love it where each time the glass would get a little more full and I just keep taking it all down. Now, 45-year-old me might come full circle and I just want to taste everything. So I just want to go around, have a sip, just a little bit, you know. And
1: that
0: so
1: equals one drink.
0: A part of me does want to go around and just sip all the different flavors and beers. Back in the day, I'd say, I don't need a taster. Just fill it full and let me just drink it, you know, and keep going. So. That's going
1: change.
0: On this Saturday. We'll talk about that in a little bit here. But that is your buy-sell for the week of July 7th. And a big shout-out to Destination Granby for sponsoring this week's segment. With that, we are sticking Ben Folds on the shelf, possibly for the summer. The Beach Boys are coming September 2nd, and they're going to be playing Pet Sounds in its entirety. So why not start playing a Beach Boys Pet Sounds song every week until the Beach Boys arrive on September 2nd?
1: I love the Beach Boys.
0: What song do you have for us here, Don?
1: What do we got? Wouldn't Be Nice?
0: Wouldn't It Be Nice? Did you ever see the movie 50 First Dates with Adam Sandler and Drew Barrymore?
1: Yeah.
0: Every morning. Her memory's wiped clean, but every morning she gets up and paints a wall. And to Wouldn't It Be Nice? So here they are. It's the Beach Boys coming in September 2nd. Wouldn't It Be Nice? You are tuned in to KFFR Winter Park 88.3 FM. We are Grand County Community Radio, located at the headwaters of the Colorado River, streaming worldwide at kffr.org.

0: How's your Tuesday morning pleasantness, Don? The Eels, I like the way this is going. And before that, OK Go, Needing Getting. I know we mention this every time we play any OK Go song, but if you understand how to use YouTube and you want to watch some entertaining music videos.
1: So good.
0: If you put on OK Go's Needing Getting, they set up this entire musical course with all these things sticking off a car, and they drive through it and play the song and sing it while it's hitting all these bells and drums and breaking bottles, and it's just the coolest video. So Needing Getting, check it out on YouTube. And the Beach Boys kicking it off with our what will be our Pet Sounds track of the week. It's the Beach Boys with Wouldn't It Be Nice.
1: Great tunes.
0: What a
1: big fan of all three.
0: What a pleasant start. So yeah, it is 7:24 a.m. In a few minutes we'll have our market report, but first a check in on weather. It's going to be kind of a mixed bag of expectation here. So today, high of 74 degrees and a 49% chance of afternoon storms. Here's a buy sell. Why do they bother giving you down to 49? Why don't they just say 50? They're half right, half wrong anyways. They might as well just give us some round numbers to work with. But
1: there you go.
0: Tomorrow, high of 73 and a 59% chance of afternoon showers and thunderstorms. So above 50% for the first time in about 2 weeks.

0: week. So greatly appreciate the forecast right now. Thursday, another 49% chance, high of 68. So cooling off a little Thursday. And then Friday, high of 71 and a 37% chance of rain. So 4 days in a row, we actually have the potential for some moisture in the forecast. Things will dry up. It's going to be almost no percent chance of precipitation over the weekend, high right around 80, both Saturday and Sunday. So gorgeous weekend. Hopefully we'll get some great rain to green things up a little bit, and then a gorgeous weekend for the, what do we say, the Alpine Art Affair, the big, wonderful beer fest, and all the live music going on locally. Monday and Tuesday, more warm weather. So yeah, right around 80 degrees from Saturday till Tuesday next week. Then things might cool off midweek as we see some more potential afternoon showers and thunderstorms. So nice little weather forecast. Finally, talking precipitation.
1: Are you hoping for a full day of downpour or little spurts?
0: Dawn, what I'd give for a full day of downpour.
1: We have such
0: beautiful weather here. You always feel like you need to get outside. And if you ever get that magical Midwest rainy day where it rains it's from hilarious. Start to finish, you get to just day watch a movie, take a snooze on the couch. Yeah, that is my dream in Grand County. It's the one thing we lack here is the all day rainstorm.
1: That's fair.
0: And of course, right now, I think we'd all take an all day rainstorm just to
1: 100%.
0: Just because we need it. But yeah, I do appreciate that. Gods. We don't have weeks where it rains endlessly like they do in Washington or Wisconsin, but if we get one, it's to be cherished. Let's see. We got a couple more songs to play, and then we will check in with that market update. Let's throw on a little Gary Clark Jr. It's When I'm Gone.

0: Heart Bones. This time it's different. Nice little summary track there. And then Gary Clark Jr., When I'm Gone. It's 7:33 a.m., Dawn.
1: What's going on in the market, Ryan?
0: Let's hear. 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It is time for our weekly market update, sponsored by Wealth Management Services, the investment office located right here in the Fraser Valley Center. Oh, let's see how the market's doing. Second quarter wrapped up last week, June 30th. So the latest turn in shifting narratives about AI and semiconductor prospects lifted the major U.S. stock indices as each finished around 2% higher for the week last week in the holiday shortened week. There was no market on Friday as we observed the July 4th holiday a day early this week. The Dow climbed to a record high, while the S&P 500 and the NASDAQ both remained below their June 2nd records. As the second quarter concluded on Tuesday, the NASDAQ ended up more than 21% higher for the three-month stretch, while the S&P climbed nearly 15%. It's the biggest quarterly gains for both indices since 2020, since the big COVID boom. How engaged are you, Don? Don's over there sending text messages. I get so fascinated by the market report.
1: That, I'm listening.
0: Mind blown.
1: I'm mostly excited about the gold, you know.
0: Yeah, we'll get there. Dow added 13. I know you're more excited about Bitcoin. The Dow added 13%, its best quarter since 2022. So the results marked a shift from this year's first quarter, when the indices sustained their largest quarterly declines in nearly 4 years. All of that pretty much due to the Iran conflict. At the end of quarter one, we had the Iran conflict, which sent the markets down, and now they've bounced back. U.S. jobs growth fell short of economists' expectations in June, marking the shift in after gains exceeded consensus forecasts in the preceding 3 months. The economy generated 57,000 new jobs last month, so still generating jobs, just at a slower pace than they'd like to see. You asked about gold. How excited are you about gold? Up or down, Don? What's your bet?
1: Down.
0: Good answer. A modest weekly gain for gold did little to soften the precious metal's price sharp decline from a record high set more than 5 months ago. Gold was trading around $4,140 on Thursday, well below its peak of more than $5,500. So off nearly 30% from its all-time high. Oil, up or down, Don?
1: Down.
0: The price of oil fell at the start of July, extending the previous month's 20% decline. U.S. crude was trading around $68 per barrel on Thursday afternoon. That's almost down to the price it was before the Iran conflict started. However, gas has not gotten that low.
1: Yeah, I was like, it's still...
0: I said, yeah, down. Or one of the stations in Winter Park was 429, so we're still in the fours in Winter Park. Granby has dropped down into the, I think, 370 range. And then Denver, you filled up for... What'd you say about it? I think 318 is what I heard Costco's trading at, or that's selling
1: like,
0: for right
1: like
0: now.
1: That was like 2 weeks ago, though. Be yeah, curious so. If anyone knows the Costco rate.
0: Yep, Costco price. Hopefully kissing that magic $2, that first number of a 2. We'll see if we get back there. But yeah,
1: are you driving down to Denver just to get gas?
0: Just to get gas. If it's a $2 difference, I might think about it. Bitcoin, the price of the most widely traded cryptocurrency, climbed on the first two trading days of July, but the modest gains didn't come close to offsetting Bitcoin's sharp decline in June. The price dropped by more than 20% for the month in June. And that puts the price below $59,000 after closing out May nearly at $74,000. So Bitcoin down significantly. Not your best investment right now.
1: Ooh.
0: Is it time to buy?
1: Well, good thing mine all disappeared years ago. So
0: maybe we'll start our own morning show ETF where you can buy gold, oil, and Bitcoin all at the same time.
1: There you go.
0: Since
1: Ryan.
0: All three are so far down. That is your weekly market update, sponsored by Wealth Management Services, reminding you to stop in to discuss your investment and retirement future.
1: And get a free chocolate chip cookie, fresh baked.
0: Get some fresh baked cookies and a hot cup of decaf. It is also time for our Tom Phipps inspired new music tracks of the week. New music tracks of the week, I should say.
1: What do you got?
0: What do we got? We got some great new music, and I'll be curious, you know, what's old is new again. Death Cab for Cutie has a new album out. It's happening. So we've got new music by Steven Sanchez and Johnny Blue Skies. God, I should know who that is. It's Somebody renamed themselves Johnny Blue Skies.
1: I know.
0: We'll dig into that and talk about it later. But Johnny Blue Skies has a new song out called Situation, Steven Sanchez with Sweet Love. And this song, hearing it first on the morning show, KFFR 88.3, it's Death Cab for Cutie with Punching the Flowers.

0: Great little three-song set there. Steven Sanchez, brand new music, Sweet Love. That sounded like a sounded like something from the 60s. I don't know, great intro to that. Big fan of that song. Johnny Blue Skies, thank you, Charlie. I totally spaced that one. Sturgill Simpson reinvented himself as Johnny Blue Skies.
1: Great tune.
0: Just like Mount Evans reinvented itself as Mount Blue Sky. So congrats, Johnny Blue Skies. Situation, his new track, that was a little darker twist, but I love that. That was a good song. And Death Cab for Cutie. Those are three songs I actually really enjoyed. Excited for the new music this year, 2026. Punching the Flowers. Unique name. Did you punch any flowers this past weekend, Don?
1: No way. Don't touch the wildflowers. They're out and about, though.
0: I like the need to hang signs all over the trailhead saying, please leave the wildflowers.
1: Do not pick all the three that are there.
0: Yeah, they're a little stressed and straining this year. So, leave them be. If anything, spill a little of your water as you take a sip onto the wildflowers. Leave your Gatorade in the bag. But, it's wildflower season.
1: They're looking good. We were up, St. Louis Lake?
0: Yeah.
1: Big kind of sections of columbines and...
0: Yeah, there was some. I forgot about that. There was some really nice columbine glades up there. The bluebells look a little stressed, but the Indian paintbrushes are everywhere. So that was great to see. And then I don't know what you call the little yellow ones, but there was a lot of them. Not dandelions.
1: No, I know.
0: The actual wildflower. Yeah. Jim Creek Falls also had just a booming. They had a lot of great purples and violets. And a lot of great colors up Jim Creek Falls. There's still enough moisture kind of tucked in up there that I think they had a little better.
1: The creek is still flowing.
0: Yeah, the creek is flowing. Wildflower season. Oh, checking in with Winter Park Resort. They are in full season, full swing. They've got events coming up this weekend. As always, they're doing their gondola ride to the top on Friday and Saturday nights to enjoy some live music up there this weekend. We're going to have the Stillwater Junkies on Friday and Taylor Scott and Friends on Saturday. So that's at Winter Park Resort, the free gondola ride from 4 to 7 p.m., live music at the top. There will be no gazebo Saturday show from 1 to 3 because they have the big wonderful beer festival going on this weekend. So at the gazebo stage, they have the High Lonesome Band kicking off at noon, and then at Brandywine and the Mite Fighters come on at 2 and the Recklands at 4:30. So that'll be noon to 6 for the big wonderful beer fest at the gazebo stage. They also have the lawn stage over closer to Derailleur Bar, and they have the Alex Thiel Band kicking that one off for the first part and then finishing with That Damn Sasquatch from 3:15 to 4:45. So Miles Burnham, you're not listening, but if you were, that was one of my postcards. Had a big Sasquatch on the front.
1: Nice.
0: And you said buying or selling UFOs, buying or selling a Sasquatch.
1: Let's believe. You know, I like to believe.
0: I believe because I want to believe. But the odds are low. But the want
1: the
0: is high.
1: The idea is hot,
0: Winter Park Resort also has the gondola running late on Fridays for downhill mountain biking. So if you're a biker coming up on Fridays and you want to get a little extra pump in there, they do run the gondola a little extra late on Fridays. So it closes, I believe, at 4:30 most days and then stays open later on Fridays so the bikers can have a few extra laps. At least while the light is still out. I think that probably ends sometime in September. That's what's going on at Winter Park Resort this weekend. Plenty going
1: on.
0: Are
1: you
0: going
1: to be up there? Pedal up just to check it out.
0: Potentially. Yeah, we'll see. I may get up there. It's been a while, and I wouldn't mind checking out some of the bands with the big, wonderful beer fest. There's a lot more events going on and a lot more live music, so we're going to space it out and cover the rest at 8. But I just wanted to mention what's going on at the resort. And, the Winter Park... Fraser River Trail, I should say, is freshly paved after last summer's work and is gliding nicely after running it on Saturday. It was in great shape. Not too many potholes like there was for a while there.
1: So,
0: that's what's going on. Stick around. In 8 minutes, we will go through all the live music, and it's a long list. So get your pen down, or if not, just know that whatever day you want to see live music, you can, say for Monday, we still have yet to have anyone let us know that there's any Monday live music going on.
1: Mondays are chill days.
0: Yeah.
1: Except yesterday because of the soccer game.
0: It's the Sabbath of your eardrums on Mondays.
1: Yeah.
0: Bob Hunthausen tuned in from Platteville, Wisconsin. You've got me nervous with this one, Bob. I'm going to play it anyways. Bob's got a darker twist to a lot of his songs, and I'm here for it, Bob.
1: Oh boy.
0: I really appreciate these. Let's see what we got. The name says it all on this one. The song's called After Dark, and the band is Tito and the Tarantula. So with Tito and the Tarantula, it's After Dark. Thanks, Bob, for tuning in, and thanks for another great request.

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Don't forget, there's room for only one Dick at this table, and that Dick is me, Dick McDonald.

0: Great track there. That's Lucy Dacus. I don't want to be funny anymore. We all had that friend in high school that we all thought was hilarious. And my poor buddy Troy, I just remember these two girls just pestering him. You look like a funny guy. Say something funny. Say something funny. And every time I hear I don't want to be funny anymore, I think of the look on Troy's face as these two random girls he'd never met just kept telling him to say something funny. He didn't say something funny.
1: Pressure.
0: Which they thought was hilarious. The look on his face was hilarious. And it was just like, oh, poor Troy. So he doesn't want to be funny anymore. Jasmine.4.t with the Guy Fawkes Tesco Disassociation.
1: It's a mouthful.
0: That might be one of my favorite song names of all time. Ranks up there with Standing Outside a Broken Phone Booth with Money in My Hand. Or what's the Pearl Jam one? Elderly Woman Sitting Behind the Counter in a Small Town.
1: Yeah.
0: Tito and the Tarantula off the album Tarantism. After Dark, Bob Hunthausen, great request. I was sitting there, where did that come from? And then I noticed the screen, it popped up from the Dusk Till Dawn soundtrack, the classic movie starring...
1: It's a good cast, too.
0: What's the name? George Clooney, and Quentin Tarantino was acting in it. I don't think he directed that one. It might be Robert Rodriguez or something. But yeah, very dark movie about quite a little odyssey in the Mexican bar scene.
1: Vampires
0: and yeah. It's something else. So thanks, Bob, for bringing that one up. Just a great, great song. So it is 8 a.m. Are we ready, Dawn?
1: All the music.
0: All the live music going on in Grand County.
1: It's so great.
0: It is. It's just amazing. That's what's so great about this county is any day, if you just want to go sit outside, enjoy some beautiful weather, and listen to some tunes, you can.
1: It's really helpful, too, to get this run down.
0: Yeah.
1: Because I working at the golf course, everyone, you know, a lot of people are just in town, and they don't know all the great music going on. So
0: whew.
1: Thanks for sharing the lineup each week, Ryan.
0: I'm sure they probably post this. They might even do this on our calendar, but it doesn't air until Tuesday nights. So I'm always 12 hours removed from being able to just hit play on this. But Tuesday, 7-7, that is Les Hollingsworth's birthday, the birthday of Leslie Hollingsworth. July 7th, Fraser Picnic in the Park. That's Old Town Fraser, 6 to 8 p.m. with swag giveaways at 7. Local band, one of the local favorites, Joe R. and the Icebox Sound will be playing tonight. Don't miss that one. Wednesday, tomorrow we're going over to Granby Ranch, 5 to 8 p.m. The Copper Children will be playing. Grand Lake on Wednesday. So if you want to venture over to Grand Lake to the town park there, they have Tight Like That playing tomorrow night from 5 to 7 p.m. Thursday at Palmas Park in Granby, it's the Music and Market. I believe the market kicks off at 5 and music at 6. From 6 to 8, you'll have the Hip Snacks. It's a fun band name.
1: Hip Snacks. That's a great name.
0: Hip Snacks. Not to be confused with the Hip Pack, the other band that likes to tour in the summertime. Thursday, also on Thursday, is Downtown Winter Park, kind of, I'd say, the most attended music event of the week is the High Note Thursdays, and that's 6 to 8 p.m. And this week it's Rainy Eyes, and hopefully that's some foreshadowing of what to expect weather-wise on Thursday night. So
1: there you go.
0: Rainy nice Eyes, camera. Bring some rain, please. Friday, Music on the Square at Cooper Creek Square. They do Friday and Saturday nights. Friday's a little later show, 6 to 8 p.m. Andrew Duhon. And then Saturday, 4 to 6 p.m., they do more of an afternoon show on Saturdays once the crowds are in town. Corey Montgomery. We mentioned the resorts got their big, wonderful beer fest. So they've got the Stillwater Junkies and the Taylor Scott and Friends playing up at the, I'm sorry, that's the Opry, Winter Park Opry at the top of the gondola, the Stillwater Junkies Friday, Taylor Scott and Friends Saturday. And then they have the long list of... bands playing, headlining it is That Damn Sasquatch from 3 to 4:45 p.m. on Saturday. Those are free shows, so if you don't have tickets to the big, wonderful beer fest, no problem. You can still get in. What did we say? The Alpine Art Affair is going on this weekend. That's both Saturday and Sunday in the Rendezvous Event Center, which is also known as Hideaway Park.
1: I love that one.
0: Downtown, yeah. The Alpine Art Affair is just one of the great events. A lot of great artisans coming. I think that's another one. You can just kind of get your coffee somewhere in town and go for a stroll and enjoy or hopefully purchase some art from one of the vendors. Devil's Craft, it looks like, has a somewhat of a tame night this week. They have their usual game night on Thursday night. And Sunday, Brandon Mock, formerly of Moffat Tunnel Band and of several other side projects, is hosting an open mic. So that's Sunday night at Devil's Craft. That's the nightclub venue and barbecue restaurant in
1: love a good open mic.
0: Yeah, downstairs, Cooper Creek Square. So that's what's going on for live music this weekend. I believe we are 1 week removed from Jazz Festival. Kicks off a week from this Saturday.
1: Patti LaBelle.
0: Patti LaBelle. Yeah, it is Patti LaBelle. Yeah, what did I say? She's 82 years old. And she'll
1: be
0: headlining Jazz Fest. What's the Lady Marmalade? That was one of her big hits. Maybe we'll sneak that on next week.
1: Her classic version song. Or Christina Aguilera?
0: That's she. The original. Fair.
1: The OG.
0: And then the following weekend is Revel in the Park, July 25th. And that takes us into August after that. So a lot of great live music and great events coming up every weekend for the month of July. So this week we'll kick it off with the Alpine Art Affair and the Big Wonderful Beer Fest. We did
1: it. It's a mouthful. You did it. Nice job, Ronnie.
0: Yeah, thank you. If you were, I should have said this 10 minutes ago, but if you're looking for Democracy Now!, now is your time. You haven't missed it all. Jump over to KWTR 89.1. That program airs now, and you are listening to KFFR Winter Park at 88.3 FM. We are Grand County Community Radio, located at the headwaters of the Colorado River, streaming worldwide. You know the website?
1: KFFR.org.
0: Please do. We did mention one thing. It's post, but what was it? What night was that? Sunday night at Vicious Cycle?
1: Great show.
0: Fleet Call. Man, those guys are getting better and better.
1: Good.
0: They're just gaining momentum. They've got some more concerts coming up, but they're a local group of four ski patrollers, and they are just absolutely fantastic. They have quite the catalog of covers they do, from 90s alt rock to, what was it, Werewolf in London, to, you know, classic rock to, it's just absolutely a great band, so much fun. And
1: for a fundraiser.
0: That was
1: for,
0: the biggest crowd I've seen at Vicious Cycle since they've been open. It was just huge. It was packed. It was a big fundraiser for the Fraser Valley Mountain Bike Coalition, I believe is their nonprofit name. And they just, big thanks to all
1: awesome
0: the locals
1: job.
0: Who supported them. There was t-shirts flying out, raffle tickets. I don't know how much they raised, but it was a lot of money. I think they far exceeded what they were hoping to raise. And a big shout out to Vicious Cycle for hosting that as well. That was our events for the week. We got a couple more songs to play, and then we'll sign off and hand it over to Tom Phipps. And do I even have a song queued up, Dawn? I do. It's Tapes and Tapes.
1: Oh,
0: Freak Out.
1: Great one.

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That was Camp with All the Debts I Owe and tapes with Freak Out. 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The Town of Winter Park Council meeting is at 5:30 p.m. tonight.

at wpgov.com. That's going to do it for the morning show. We'll be back next Tuesday from 6 to 8:30 a.m. Going to hand it over to Tom Phipps in Tom's Cabin here in about 10 minutes. Thanks so much for tuning in. Have a great week. And we are in a stage 2 fire ban, so be safe out there. Do what you can to keep the fires at bay, and hopefully the rain will do the same this afternoon. We'll see you next week.

0: Good morning, Grand County. It's Tom Phipps in Tom's Cabin today. Glad you could make it in. This is KFFR Winter Park. 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
7: Greetings, Grand County. This is your water report, and I'm Abby with UC Wet, bringing you the latest readings from the headwaters of the Colorado River. On yesterday, July 6th, the Colorado River near Kremling peaked at 1,187 CFS as they are releasing from the reservoir. The Fraser River below Crooked Creek peaked at 11 CFS, and the Williams Fork River below the reservoir peaked at 322 CFS. And now we'll go to stream temps. Yesterday's high temperatures for the Colorado River at Kremling were 63 degrees Fahrenheit. The Fraser River at Tabernash was 66.7 degrees Fahrenheit, and the Williams Fork near Partial was 68.9 degrees Fahrenheit, and anything above 70 is dangerous for fish. Next up, we'll check our reservoir levels. With our historically low snowpack, our reservoir levels are low. Lake Granby is still 66% full, and the Sunset Point boat ramp is closed. Green Mountain Reservoir is 35% full, and the Williams Fork Reservoir is 52% full and remains closed to motorized recreation. Now let's take a quick look at our Trans Mountain diversions, or water that is sent from the west of the Continental Divide down to the Front Range. The 24-hour average diversion for the Adams Tunnel at Grand Lake was 549 CFS, and the Moffett Tunnel at Winter Park was 50 CFS. 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And I'm Abby, reporting for UC Wet, whose mission is to promote awareness and conservation of our lands and streams in the Upper Colorado watershed. 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And be sure to tune in to KFFR Public Affairs on Wednesdays during July to hear conservationists and water users discuss this year's water resources.

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1: It's time for the Grand County Fishing Report, July 3rd, 2026. The weather has stabilized back to warm and windy after a little bit of a wild weather pattern the previous week. As you head out on the water this holiday weekend or any other time, don't forget your life jackets and pay attention to that afternoon wind. It can show up in a hurry. Hope everyone has a safe and fun time on the water. Lake Granby, Stillwater Boat Ramp is open 6 a.m. to 8 p.m. Sunset Ramp is closed. Water temperatures are in the low to mid-60s. Water level is at 26 feet below full. Lake trout fishing is yet to slow and remains excellent. On those windy afternoons, the brown trout have been very active and eager to eat a lure along the rocky, wind-blown shorelines. Grand Lake, boat ramps are open 6 a.m. to 8 p.m. Fishing for all species is fair. Early bird gets the worm is the name of the fishing game here. Get out early and off the water early before the bite slows and traffic on the water increases. Williams Fork River below the reservoir has been flowing around 190 CFS. Good action for rainbow trout and brown trout. BWO emerger and betas patterns are good to have on hand, as well as parachute atoms when you see those fish start to rise. If out hitting the river, it's the time of the year to start paying attention to water temp and check for those voluntary closures. That concludes today's report. Good luck out there, anglers. 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Learn more at fishingwithbernie.com.

July 7th, 2026, the same old, and that was The Who doing a new song. It wasn't. And right before that, we had Aerosmith, same old song and dance. The Four Tops, it's the same old song. And the Lumineers getting the program started today with same old song. Hey, I'm Tom Phipps, and you're in Tom's Cabin right here on KFFR 88.3 FM. Thanks for listening today. I hope you had a safe holiday. A lot of people in town, and a lot of people still hanging out. I hope they are tuned in. I hope they found KFFR and KWTR, the local community radio here. Here's YouTube.

0: 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You've just joined us here at KFFR Winter Park, 88.3 FM, and now KWTR Fraser, 89.1 FM. I'm Tom Phipps, and you're in Tom's cabin. Let's take off with the Steve Miller Band.
1: One, two, three.

The Steve Miller Band. Take the Money and Run. A little bonus track off of Fly Like an Eagle. Hey, we got a birthday in our midst. Ringo Starr. Ringo is turning 86 today. And, you know, he just announced yesterday that he was continuing his fall tour of the Ringo Starr All-Star Band. And, you know, it is a very good show. He was at the Belco Theater here in Denver last month, and he's got Colin Hay from Men at Work in it, Steve Lukather from Toto, Warren Ham, also from Toto, was in it, and Hamish Stewart, great guitarist from the Average White Band. And, you know, he lets each one of them play a song or two from their repertoire, but mostly it's a lot of Ringo and Beatles, and just a great thing. And Ringo's drum kit is up on a staircase, and he's got to go up and down the stairs. And at 86, 85 years old, now 86 today, he still gets around pretty good. I hope I'm that spry and move around that good when I'm 86. But anyway, happy birthday, Ringo.

0: Happy birthday, Ringo. 86 today. Wow, I bet he never thought he'd see 86. Still very spry and getting around great. Of course, that's Ringo when he was with his the band, the Beatles. They put that one on Abbey Road, came out in 1969. And right before that, Ringo's third album had that song, I'm the Greatest, a composition written by John Lennon. Hey, I'm Tom Phipps, and you're in Tom's Cabin on 7726. Thanks for tuning in.
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0: The Isley Brothers covering Wars, Spill the Wine. That was off the Isley's 1971 Giving It Back long player. And right before that, William Topley. Remember him? Doing The Ring. And Bob Dylan got that set of music started with Sweetheart Like You. That was off of Bob's Infidels LP.
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1: 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All right, we just heard Spill the Wine from the Isley Brothers. Nice cover there. In November of 1971, Kenny Loggins was in the studio making his first LP, and Jim Messina was the producer of that album. And Jim was quite impressed with Kenny, and he wrote like four songs for the album, and then he sat in. The album became, it was called Kenny Loggins with Jim Messina Sitting In. And anyway, Jim wrote like four songs for that album that of Kenny's there. And anyway, right after the 1972 presidential election, of course, it's held in 1971 in November, Jim was a bit miffed that President Nixon was voted into office again, and he wrote this song, and Kenny, and he sang on it right here. It's called Same Old Wine. Nice little piece from Loggins and Messina.

0: Roxy Music. A great cover of Neil Young's Like a Hurricane. And right before that, Loggins and Messina, same old wine, but a brand new bottle. All right. Grand County Community Radio would like to thank our legacy underwriters. 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
3: 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Nimbus is a handsome, middle-aged orange and white cat. 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The animal shelter doesn't know too much about his past, but they are getting to know his sweet personality. 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

0: Full Force Gale, Van Morrison, and right before that, the Talking Heads doing Wild, Wild Life. Hey, the time is 10:01, and you're listening to KFFR, Winter Park, KWTR, Fraser, or you might even be streaming us on the World Wide Web at kffr.org.
1: Hey there, Grand County. This is JP from Grand County Weather giving you your forecast for Tuesday, July 7th. Those mid to upper level clouds are already grouping on up for the moisture that has pushed in overnight and will be affecting us over the next few days with some moderate to heavy rain rates, gusty winds, lightning, even some small hail and some of the stronger storms through the afternoon, evening, and even into the early overnight hours for today, tomorrow, and even into Thursday. Going into Friday, we will be looking at some remnant moisture, which could produce another weak storm or two, but we will be looking at a lot less coverage in those afternoon showers and storms as compared to the next few days. Friday will also be the kickoff day for this coming heat wave, which when I looked at some analogs to try and just convey to y'all what kind of heat are we expecting, when was the last time that we had this kind of heat, the warmest temperature I could find that has been recorded within Grand County ever is 94 degrees. The forecast for this weekend has it hitting or even exceeding 94 degrees for 3 days in a row. So if you have been living out here for quite a bit, maybe the mid-July 1978 heat wave could rival what we are going to see this weekend. However, this looks like it could be a potentially historic heat wave over our area. So prepare accordingly. Get ready before this weekend, as it will be extremely warm, and for those without AC, make sure that those fans work beforehand. Going into next week, though, we will see a little bit of relief when it comes to heat, because that monsoon is going to be kicking in once again. For the latest information, though, always check out my Facebook page, Grand County Weather, or you could tune into my show every Sunday from 3 to 5 p.m.
0: The Town of Winter Park Council meeting is at 5:30 p.m. tonight at Winter Park Town Hall. Council will hold public hearings on special event permits, including Thames Community Fest, an adventure van expo, a parking garage rooftop concert, and more. Other agenda items include a resolution approving the town's application for a best and brightest intern, an amendment to the town's transit agreement with Granby, and a resolution to approve the final plat for a re-subdivision within Rendezvous at Winter Park. The full meeting agenda and more information is available at wpgov.com.
2: 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Thanks for listening. And remember, leave a little something on your plate. Wait, that chicken tender could come in handy later today.

Hey, I hope you got a chance to hear some great local music this last week. I mean, it's live and going at all the bars and venues across town, the parks. And anyway, I was thinking of the Acme Band. You know, I'm up in Grand Lake, and every Friday and Saturday at Poncho, and Sundays too, Poncho and Lefty's, the Acme Band was a tribute up there. Great to hear them, you know, and we lost Tracy Williams back in 2020. But in 2014, I was at Poncho and Lefty's when they had their CD release program for an album that they called 700 Grand Lake Lane. And here's a little number off that. Tracy singing like only Tracy can on this one. It's Walk That Man.

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0: Ah, Country Dick, Montana, Happy Boys, the Beet Farmers. Seen them many a times. They were a standout at Herman's Hideaway on Broadway there in Denver. The Beet Farmers with Happy Boy. And right before that, off of the second album I ever owned, Alice Cooper's Killer, came out in 1971, a song called Yeah, Yeah, Yeah. And the Alan Parsons Project, Can't Take It With You. Oh, what a day. Almost 10:30 here in the Fraser Valley. Thanks for tuning in. It says KFFR and KWTR, your community radio. Thank you so much.
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4: All right, if you made it out to Grand Lake this past weekend and there was a whole bunch of you, the beach was packed and, you know, Pine Beach packed just as much and the channel way with all the the paddle boarders, just everybody enjoying the water. So we got to hear some surfing music to keep things going. I know Ryan and Dawn, they were celebrating the Beach Boys Day. So we got a Beach Boys surf song to get things started. And then we're going to hear from Colorado's own surfing band, the Astronauts. But first, the Beach Boys.

0: Wow, some classics there. They just don't write them like that anymore. The Safaris, a great number one hit from 1963. You know, none of them songs were over two minutes and 15 seconds. The Safaris there with, of course, the classic Wipeout. And then the king of surf rock, Dick Dale, doing his masterpiece, Miserloo. The Shantays with Pipeline. Then we heard from the Colorado's own Astronauts, a band out of Boulder, Colorado, doing surf rock. Yeah, they had Lee Hazelwood wrote the songs, and that was a classic Baja from them. And then the Beach Boys there were covering the Gamblers. The Gamblers were one of the first Southern California surf rock bands, and they put out that the Moondog in late 59, and the Beach Boys picked up on it. A member of the Gamblers, when Brian Wilson was on hiatus, where he was taking a spot with him. Songwriter Derry Weaver went and played with the Beach Boys for a time. All right, hey, I'm Tom Phipps, and you're in Tom's Cabin. We got DJ Foxy coming up next. What the Fox? 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

the Doobie Brothers off their first LP, a song called Nobody. Came out in 1971. Leonard Skinner right before that. Every Mother's Son came out there in 1976. Give Me Back My Bullets release. And this Allman Brothers, Dickie Betts composition, Seven Turns. That one came out in 1990. Okay, I'm ready to turn things over to DJ Foxy. She's got some great fun facts for what happened on July 7th since like the beginning of time. So brace yourself for that. We're going to close things out in the cabin today with Tom Petty and the Heartbreakers, but it's something a little different from Tom and the guys. Room at the Top.

Mauricio. Hey, DJ Foxy here. It's 11 o'clock. Let's see, what do I do? I already said the time, 11 o'clock. And you're listening to KFFR Winter Park, KWTR Fraser. And I'm just going to get right into the music.

Hey, if you can think, if you can guess the theme, it's National Rock and Roll Day. That was Joan Jett and the Blackhearts. Welcome to the DJ Foxy Show. I play kind of whatever the fox I want. And I have a theme every day. So today I'm doing some rock and roll. And back to the music. So here comes some more rock and roll. If you have a request, I'm just getting used to the phone system. So give me a second. And Dave, I already got all your requests and I'm putting them in now. But we're going to just go with this lovely. We're going to just go all night.

0: Well, hello. It's 11:15. That was I Want to Rock, requested by Schmitty. Just love you, Schmitty. Let's say it is National Rock and Roll Day, and I have a couple other tidbits to share. But I would like to, let's see, I am going to play some messages from our underwriters.
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0: And we are back to the music. Here you go.

It's 11:30, and you've got DJ Foxy here. It's a National Rock and Roll Day, so I'm going for some rock and roll, and I've got some great requests. Thank you for the requests, Barrett, and I had some TNT, and then some Black Sabbath, good old Twisted Sister, and Rock and Roll High School, Ramones, and we are talking about the public affairs. So here is some more information on that.

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1: 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And I'll get back to the music in just a moment.
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0: Well, wasn't that just, that was Gary Glitter, Rock and Roll Part 2. Who knew who that was? I just knew it from all of the sporting events and everything. I'm sure all the soccer games have been playing that all over the World Cup. So it is 11:45, and I'm going to play the pet report and just love your pets that you have and go get some more if you can. Here's the pet report.
1: 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Nimbus is a handsome, middle-aged orange and white cat. He seems to be a very affectionate boy who likes to just chill. The animal shelter doesn't know too much about his past, but they are getting to know his sweet personality. Nimbus does seem to like other cats and is very curious about dogs. If you'd like to meet this cool dude, please contact the shelter at 970-887-2988. For additional information on Nimbus, go to gcpetpals.org. 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

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It is lunchtime with DJ Foxy, and 12:02 to be exact. And you are listening to KFFR Winter Park and 88.3 and KWTR Fraser 89.1. We are Grand County Community Radio, located at the headwaters of the Colorado River. 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So I'm supposed to do the weather report, but get up out of your chair, go take a break, go to lunch. I do have quite a few pretty tasty tunes for lunch, and we'll get right back to it. And go out and have a stroll and see what the weather is for yourself. So here goes some more music. Enjoy your lunch. It is Taco Tuesday. Come on, people.

It's just about 12:15, and I am so happy to be here with you and your lunch. Hopefully, you're out there having something. Strange fact, Otto Frederick Rowitter was born today. He is the inventor and engineer of the machine that was responsible for the automatic of bread slicing. So the sliced bread. Let me just read it. Inventor and engineer who created the first automatic bread slicing machine for commercial use and often referred to as the inventor of sliced bread. And that was sold in a store in on this day in Chillicothe, Missouri, and it is the inventor's it was on his 48th birthday at the time. So anyway, another thing, Henry Phillips receives patents for the new cross-recessed screw and screwdriver. That would be the Phillips screwdriver. Yeah. And Mother Francesca Cabrini becomes the first American to be canonized. Anybody been to the Cabrini Shrine going up I-70? I'm sure we've all... Oh, wait, hold on. There's a call. Hello? DJ Foxy. Hey, you're on my microphone. Hold on. Grand County is currently in stage 2 fire restrictions. Building, maintaining, or using open fire of any kind outside the home, whether on public or private land, is not allowed. This also means no smoking outside. For a complete list of what is and is not allowed, visit grandcounty.co.us. And I am going back to the music. Also, I just wanted to say thank you for everyone over the weekend for participating in no fireworks and no fires. And also, Grand Lake was amazing. Thank you so much for everyone having such a great attitude. And, you know, the first responders are amazing, but I want to give us all a pat on the back for having a wonderful 4th of July. So here's some more music. Enjoy your lunch. And we're going back to the music.

0: Yo. It's just I missed my 12:30 mark, but that's okay. I had to, If It Makes You Happy by Sheryl Crow. That was a good rock and roll lady riff, right? So, DJ Doll's coming in, and we're going to have some underwriting, and then I'm going to go back to the music. I do have quite a few more songs, because DJ Doll might just have to play some more of them if he wants. So here is some underwriting, and back to the music. Town managers first, sorry.
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And this is DJ Dolly. You are in the Dollhouse. Thanks for joining us today. Plenty going on and plenty going to talk about today. Our theme for today, there's so many kind of sporting events going on in the world today. Right now, between World Cup and Wimbledon and just so many things happening. And we're going to talk about a lot of those events today that are happening. But I've done a sports theme previously, and I decided to do more of a champion theme today. So some ideas are songs with win or victory or gold or champion or number one or glory or fight. And that can be in the artist band name. It's mentioned once in the song. It doesn't need to be about sports, but that is our theme for today. So Dollhouse is open every Tuesday from 1 to 3. Kick off the morning with Brian and Ryan from 6 to 8:30. Tom's Cabin, 8:30 to 11. DJ Foxy before this from 11 to 1. DJ Lulu and La La Land, 3 to 5. Killer B, 5 to 7. DJ Scatter Tunes, 7 to 9. And Middle of the Stack with DJ PK from 9 to 11. So first half hour of music today. We're going to be doing a mixture of things. It's Ringo Starr's birthday today. It's kind of where we're going to start off. And just some recent things we've been interested in. Most of the day today will kind of be covered by our champions theme. So if you've got ideas on the champions theme, shoot me, give me a call. Either you can text me if you got my number, email, or request line here in the studio, 970-726-5337. If it takes me a minute to answer, we've got, we normally have, I mentioned this last week, 3 standard screens going, really 4, and now we've added a 5th. That's our phone line that I will figure out. So, again, thanks for joining us today. Oh, our bird report of the week is raptors, and I'm going to be talking about raptors in general today. So, thank you for joining us. The time is 1:06. You are listening to KFFR Winter Park 88.3 and KWTR Fraser at 89.1. We are Grand County Community Radio. Again, thanks for joining us today. As I said, today is Ringo Starr's birthday, so let's listen to solo one of his photograph and then one of the songs he sang with the Beatles.

0: All right, following our theme today, we're not on our theme yet. That was Ringo Starr's birthday is today. Photograph by Ringo Starr, and then the Beatles with Octopus there. So I believe that Ringo Starr is 86 today, I think. So if I remember that right, so pretty amazing. You've kind of been hearing that throughout the day today. Of Ringo Starr's birthday today, born Richard Starkey. So he's the only Beatle never to have sang a number one song with them. So he did, however, sing Octopus Garden, we just heard, Little Help from My Friend, and Yellow Submarine. So so that is that. Let's see, 114. We better listen to some of our underwriters for a second, and then we will get in today's bird report, which I mentioned is kind of raptors in general today, not so much a specific bird, but raptors, because we're starting to see them around a fair bit.
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All right, let's get into the bird report for today. Great time to be bird watching in the area, most anywhere, because birds are kind of settled down and easy, as we've mentioned before, just to sit there, especially in the morning, and listen to birds, especially through your Merlin app, and see what's coming through. So, got a report yesterday from what I'm going to call now our bird report field reporter, Yeti Betty, from over at Local Experience, right by the Safeway. Great store. She is seeing tons of pelicans in the Lions Pond there, which is pretty fascinating. It's pretty cool because they are right there, and she's kind of regularly giving me some reports of birds, and they can look out and see what's happening all the time and have for years. What's happening around those lion's ponds. So she's seeing them en masse this year, much more than usual. She said she usually sees them around Silver Creek Pond, Shadow Mountain, Windy Gap, and those ponds right at the Devil's Thumb turnoff. I agree. I've seen them right there quite a bit. So field reporter Yeti Betty, you're awesome. Thank you so much for that. At our place, we were chasing, we've got some bluebirds running around, and that male bluebird is just absolutely beautiful this time of year. The mountain bluebird is just fantastic, so it's been really fun to watch them and watch them running around and chasing things. So I wanted to talk today about a newsletter I get every month, and it's from a guy named Scott Rashida. He does a newsletter called carryp.org, and he does avian research and rehabilitation. So again, the website is carryp.org, primarily run by Scott. We kind of met him a couple years ago. We did a multi-day birding class at Estes Park, YMCA, with him, and it was really cool. It was really interesting. Boy, he really is into it. And it is fun to see his passion for birding, and he paints and everything, so paints birds. So their primary focus is on research and rehabilitation. He does a lot of things around raptors. He knows all birds because he does a lot of banding. So in this class, you could actually sit there at YMCA in Estes Park and do bird banding. They put up this big net, birds fly into it, and they band them, and he tracks it and puts it into a database that they then track. So he has been doing that for years, so really knows his birds, but big time is into owls. It was pretty funny. We were walking through Rocky Mountain National Park as part of that class, and he heard an owl off, and we went, a whole group of us, like 10 of us, just went running through up a hill at Rocky. It was pretty funny. But anyway, check out his website. He's got some great information out here. Really talks a lot about both raptors and about owls is really his focus. But does he ever know birds up and down? So in his recent newsletter he just put out that I just got a couple days ago, he really focused on birds of prey, specifically raptors, and what they meant and who they are. So he said that there's always a lot of discussion out there. And so this, I'm just kind of paraphrasing, so you know, from his most recent newsletter. When discussing birds of prey, many people refer to raptors, and he said what a lot of people don't mention or forget is that the term raptor actually means to grasp. So if you're technically a raptor, you need to be able to grasp your food. And to kill them. So if vultures do not grasp their prey to kill it. So technically should not be in that group. Shrikes are not considered raptors. Shrikes are predatory songbirds that make making them essentially the same as songbirds, but they eat other songbirds. So the largest raptors around are eagles. So we got the golden eagle and the bald eagle. In North America, bald eagles are quite common all through North America. Golden eagle is more in our area and in the western half of the country. So I'll talk about this in a minute, but we'll talk about the KFFR float at the 4th of July parade, but we're kind of waiting down by the railroad tracks. And on the 4th, I swear I saw some bald eagles down there. I'm not absolutely positive, though. So anyway,
We have seen plenty of bald eagles around the county, though, before. Let me know if you've seen some and where. So of those, golden eagles feed primarily on prairie dogs, rabbits, hares, even deer and antelope, whereas bald eagles are more focused on fish. So eagles and hawks, as with eagles, hawks actually construct their own nest using sticks and mud grasses that are out there. However, owls, on the other hand, do not construct their nests, but rather use the nest of an abandoned bird, such as a crow, or in a cavity abandoned by a woodpecker. So hawks, kites, falcons, and owls all feed upon a wide variety of items. For example, peregrine falcons feed primarily upon birds that they catch midair. Prairie falcons prefer ground squirrels. American barn owl prefer voles. Please get all the voles. Great horned owl prefer rabbits and mice, and ospreys prefer fish. So that is it for our bird report for today on raptors. As usual, use your Merlin for listening and looking up birds you might find, eBird for hot spots and tracking, and keep an eye out there for field trips through Audubon Rockies and Denver Field Ornithologist. As I mentioned before, BirdCast, less than a month, then we'll be talking about fall migration, if you can believe it. So, okay, let's just get back into some music before we jump into the theme in about 10 minutes.

0: All right, so we started off that set with Rubber Band Man from Mumford & Sons and Hozier, and then Satisfy My Soul from Bob Marley and the Wailers. Over the last week, me and my wife have gone down the total rabbit hole of Bob Marley and the Wailers and kind of studying him and his life. We listened to a short podcast on his life and watched the One Love movie. It was kind of interesting. So I forgot he died at such a young age. That was really surprised at, what, 37 or something? He had, like, melanoma in his toe, but because of his religious beliefs, did not, Rastafarianism, did not believe in, like, taking off body parts. So would not really, just had the nail taken off, and then that spread to the rest of his body very, very quickly. So, and died of cancer, 37, very young. So, fascinating to study him. And what was happening in Jamaica at the time is they were going through a huge change at the time, and he was kind of serving as a at times kind of in between for what was going on, and some of his concerts really represented that. So I did a lot in a very short period of time. One Love, Three Little Birds, No Woman, No Cry, Redemption Song, Could You Be Loved, Buffalo Soldier, Jam, and Exodus. Each one of those songs has a pretty incredible deep background to it as to why and how he wrote it and what motivated him to do it. So we're not going to go down a Bob Marley rabbit hole here. But anyway, just been kind of interesting to us over the last week or so to kind of follow that.
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0: The Town of Winter Park City Council meeting is at 5:30 tonight at Winter Park Town Hall. Council will hold public hearings on special event permits, including Thames Community Fest, an adventure van expo, a parking rooftop concert, and more. Other agenda items include a resolution approving the town's application for Best and Brightest intern, an amendment to the town's transit agreement with Granby, and a resolution to approve the final plat for a re-subdivision within the Rendezvous at Winter Park. The full meeting agenda and more information is available at wpgov.com. All right, let's get into our theme for today. Again, with all the sporting events going on, we'll kind of talk about them as we get into it today. But you've got Tour de France, you've got Wimbledon, you've got World Cup. Sadly, U.S. losing last night. Boy, tons of stuff going on in Wimbledon today. Tour de France is just kind of getting going. I will, as the bird report goes, I will painfully talk about that a lot over the next 3 weeks, 21 days for Tour de France. So anyway, theme for today is kind of champions. Some ideas might be songs that have win, victory, gold, champion, number one in it, whatever it is. So, and it can just be mentioned, you know, like, for example, we've got some songs by Andrew Gold or just, you know, Glory Days. Springsteen is in here somewhere. So, as usual, we have kind of preloaded a lot of requests that are out here. So, just real quick, let's just do while I was talking about it, where to start? Oh, I know what I want to talk about. Last weekend, 4th of July, KFFR did a float, and it was primarily driven by DJ Massey, Robo, DJ Massey, DJ Robo, DJ Groove, DJ Shady Elm, and DJ Dave, Lulu was very involved too, and I just hung out while they walked the parade with the float. But it was really cool. It was the first year that KFFR did a float at that Granby 4th of July parade, which, by the way, gets bigger and bigger every year. I cannot believe how big that thing gets every year. So anyway, it was a three-layer cake that sat on the back of a pickup. First layer was for America's 250th anniversary. Middle layer is for Colorado's 150th. And then the top layer, which was labeled KFFR, was for KFFR's 10th anniversary this year. They did an awesome job putting it together. It was a lot of fun. I hope it's something that we can all do annually. And as I mentioned, that parade is getting so big. We kind of have the same routine every year. We kind of head over to Fitch Ranch for breakfast and then go to the library book sale at 10 and then go to the... So we're usually right at the library at 10 or 10 minutes to 10, park around there, and then go to the parade itself at 11. So we've been doing that for many years. So we had a pretty good feel for, you know, kind of trying to park in the same place every year. Until about 3 years ago, you could park right at the library at 10 o'clock an hour beforehand. A year or two ago, we had to park about a block away. This year, we were about two or three blocks away. We heard somebody say, I don't know if this is accurate, that they were expecting 20,000 people. And it takes an hour, hour and a half for that traffic to clear out. So it is really cool. Granby does a great job with that. With the parade. It is absolutely wonderful. They are super organized around it and do an absolutely job running that, great job running that thing. So anyway, that was a lot of fun. So anyway, that's just my little distraction there. All right, so let's see, get into our theme for today. First one up is from listener Stubby, who gave us two songs here. I usually give kind of our standard listeners who give requests grief. And he's never gotten this grief before. His songs are over 10 minutes today. So Trucker Mark is very glad to be shaking that reputation. He's had it for the last little bit before. Listener Billy absolutely has hung on to that title for almost a year or so. But Stubby's taking it today. So let's start off with, again, we're kind of doing champions. So his songs are Every One's a Winner by Hot Chocolate. And second one is Heroes by David Bowie.

0: And this is DJ Dolly doing our Champions theme for today. Two songs by requested by Stubby, Hot Chocolate, Everyone's a Winner, and David Bowie, Heroes. So, again, any requests along our Champions theme for today, feel free to give me a call. So, as I mentioned, we're doing Champions because of so many sporting things going on now. It's my favorite time of the year. Get up in the morning. And it's hard. You're watching. I'm watching Wimbledon and Tour de France both in the morning, although now I'm sure Tour de France is going to take a while for that to take shape. We'll talk about it in a little bit. But for right now, it is really thrilling to watch, for me anyway, to watch Wimbledon. I love it. I don't know if you've noticed, too, if you pay close enough attention, usually I have most of the announcers. You have Fowler in there, who is awesome. But you also have the McEnroe brothers, who, and you've also mixed in Andy Roddick this year, ex-player. He does actually a podcast called Serve that's pretty awesome. And they're now mixing him in as the color guy. And he is fantastic. He's a real breath of fresh air within Wimbledon. So anyway, stuff that's some of the crazy stuff that's going on today, let's talk about on the women's side. It's much like the French Open, where there are so many upsets, which to me make it really kind of cool and fun. It's funny that Wimbledon is following with this also in a huge number of upsets, at least on the women's side. Men's side, about half, one, two, three, four, five of the top 10 players of men have been eliminated. Eight of the top 10 women have been eliminated. One through six are all out. That leaves Coco Gauff, who just won today, and Carolina Muschiava. She beat Naomi Osaka today, just a little bit ago. So pretty exciting to see what's going on the men's side. You've got Djokovic playing Argar Alesima. He's that Canadian right now, and it looks like Sinner. Oh, maybe he just won. Sinner's playing today. He's number one in the world. Anyway, it's a lot of fun watching what's going on with Wimbledon and kind of how these players change their games a little bit for grass and run over and hit a shot and then slide way across the court. It's absolutely crazy. I don't know how they play a game like that. But all right, we'll listen to some of our underwriters, and then we'll keep going with our theme, as I mentioned, which is Champions. If you've got any requests, give me a call at 970-726-5337. 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
0: All right, let's keep going with our theme here of Champions. As usual, we've got some preloaded requests. This one from Litpo, who's our regular provider of awesome John Hiatt songs. So under Champions, you may already be a winner from John Hiatt. And then two from Trucker Mark, The Champ, Reckless Kelly, and then Your Gold Teeth 2 by Steely Dan. Debating, there was a Your Gold Teeth song also from Steely Dan that was very different. Debating whether I play that. That one's almost a 7-minute song, so let's see how things go here.

0: This is DJ Dolly. You're in the Dollhouse. We started that set off with a request from Litpo, John Hyatt. You may already be a winner. This is all under our champions theme for today. And then two from Trucker Mark, Reckless Kelly, the champion. And that was Steely Dan with Your Gold Teeth. So Your Gold Teeth was from their Countdown to Ecstasy album. So that was more kind of a jazz rock funk groove. I probably won't play, maybe later. There's Gold Teeth 2 that came through on their Katie Light album 2 years later. It's much more of kind of a swinging jazz feel to it. So I did not know that, and that they had Gold Teeth and Gold Teeth 2 out there from Steely Dan. So it's kind of cool. So thanks for the request, Trucker Mark. The time is 2:07. You are listening to KFFR Winter Park and KWTR Fraser. I'd mentioned the 4th of July parade last weekend, and I was able to talk to JP, who is our weather guy, who's always fascinating to talk to. He daily puts together this amazing weather report for us. And as I mentioned before, he does so much analysis and is so good at analyzing all the data that comes out. You know, I don't know that a lot of meteorologists do that. They just kind of take it at face value. But he takes multiple models and analyzes those multiple models to see where they're going. So we're super fortunate to have access to JP and the time that he puts in every day to put together this weather report for us. So let's listen to his weather report, and we'll talk about weather a little bit more when we get to the trails report in about a half hour or two.
1: Hey there, Grand County. This is JP from Grand County Weather giving you your forecast for Tuesday, July 7th. Those mid to upper level clouds are already grouping on up for the moisture that has pushed in overnight and will be affecting us over the next few days with some moderate to heavy rain rates, gusty winds, lightning, even some small hail and some of the stronger storms through the afternoon, evening, and even into the early overnight hours for today, tomorrow, and even into Thursday. Going into Friday, we will be looking at some remnant moisture, which could produce another weak storm or two, but we will be looking at a lot less coverage in those afternoon showers and storms as compared to the next few days. Friday will also be the kickoff day for this coming heat wave, which when I looked at some analogs to try and just convey to y'all what kind of heat are we expecting, when was the last time that we had this kind of heat, the warmest temperature I could find that has been recorded within Grand County ever is 94 degrees. The forecast for this weekend has it hitting or even exceeding 94 degrees for 3 days in a row. So if you have been living out here for quite a bit, maybe the mid-July 1978 heat wave could rival what we are going to see this weekend. However, this looks like it could be a potentially historic heat wave over our area. So prepare accordingly. Get ready before this weekend, as it will be extremely warm. And for those without AC, make sure that those fans work beforehand. Going into next week, though, we will see a little bit of relief when it comes to heat, because that monsoon is going to be kicking in once again. For the latest information, though, always check out my Facebook page, Grand County Weather, or you can tune into my show every Sunday from 3 to 5 p.m.
0: Okay, so it's kind of a bittersweet report there. On one hand, the heat that's coming through. Boy, every night we open up more and more windows and get the house cooled off, and then close it up during the day makes a big difference. But anyway, talking about this heat wave coming through, but then just to have him mentioning monsoon season now, which he hasn't been talking about a lot, just because it kind of hasn't been on the radar, so to speak. So really cool to even be considering a monsoon coming through. We'll listen to JP as we get more into it, but listening to some other forecasters, they're saying there's a chance that it's a pretty good, healthy monsoon season for us. Okay, we're going to continue with our champions theme for today. This is from my wife, Heather. Let's start off with Strike Gold from Larkin Poe. And she had mentioned to me that Larkin Poe is a distant cousin of Edgar Allan Poe. And her great, great, great, great grandfather was named Larkin Poe. So let's start off with that.

0: All right, a couple songs requested there under our Champions theme from my wonderful wife, Heather Larkin Post, Strike Gold, and Kelly Clarkson, Stronger. It's been a while since I played Kelly Clarkson on this show. Grant County is currently in a stage 2 fire restrictions. Building, maintaining, or using open fire of any kind outside the home, whether on public or private land, is not allowed. This means no smoking outside. For a complete list of what is and what not is not allowed, visit co.grand.co.us.
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0: And this is DJ Dolly. Couple of requests there from listener Billy. We were just texting back and forth on that first song, Roar by Katy Perry, and how that was recorded at Lakewood High School. I remembered seeing that that morning. It's a very cool video that they, I think, kind of surprised the kids with that morning when she released that song nationally at Lakewood High School and did kind of a video. It was very cool. Anyway, under our Champions theme, that was Roar by Katy Perry from listener Billy, and Winning from Santana before after that, and then Smash Mouth All-Star after that. So wishing Billy good luck in his recovery. Let's see. Let's get into the trails report here. Lots going on. Ooh, busy weekend last weekend. Holy cow, lots of people out, not only on the trails, but all over. We talked a little bit about 4th of July in Granby and how busy that was the night before that. We went up, took the gondola up to Sunspot. Gary Key was playing up there, local favorite. And we got up there a little early, thankfully. Boy, by the time that they got going, I had never seen anything like that up at Sunspot, that inside area, right, where they do these kind of summer concert series up there. That area was absolutely jammed, standing room only. All outside seating was taken. They set up a pretty big outside area with cornhole and games and things for kids to do. That was absolutely jammed. And with all that, there were still people pouring off in 4 to 6 to 8 people per gondola car as it came up. I was just standing there for a while waiting for some people. And just to see the crush of people coming up there, I've never seen that many people at Sunspot, winter or summer or anything. I was just talking this morning. I was over at Icebox. We were playing pickleball, and DJ Moosetail was there, and he said, you know what? I think Winter Park has recently been discovered as a 4th of July destination. And I completely agree that the increase in the number of people that we have seen up here. Anyway, whatever. Over the last couple years has been a lot. So super busy weekend. We're out on the trails a lot. People seem very well behaved, which was great. Usually get hikers and bikers. You know, it's always good to be especially well behaved because we've got that balance out there at all times of hikers and bikers. There is a lot of discussion going on the Front Range right now of separating off trails from hikers and bikers, either alternate days or whatever, cutting bikers off because hikers get so frustrated. So remember to be especially considerate if you're biking of hiking, because most hikers are super considerate and step out of the way. As I always mention, make sure you tell them how many in your group and thank them for stepping off. Fraser Bike Park is open. Trestle Bike Park is open. Granby Bike Park is open. Everything's kind of in high mode right now. And, boy, it's really cool to see. I think we were up at, like I mentioned, we were up at Sunspot. Even at like 6, 7 at night, people were still barreling down the hill there and still getting a lot of traffic on Trestle, which was really cool. So take a look at Headwaters Trails report for today. Again, on Facebook, go to Headwaters Trails Alliance and look at their trails report for each day. They do a great job of maintaining this and maintaining our trails that are out there. If you come across downed trees, they ask when you do. It is helpful to our SARs if you take a picture and provide a geolocation pin or other method so they can easily identify them. We were hiking up Devil's Thumb a while ago. And when you cut across on High Lonesome, one of the bridges had a broken board on it, and then there was a couple of downed trees. I did that, and they almost immediately took care of it. It's really cool. They are all over this right now. There are still a few downed trees on Buchanan Pass, Caribou Pass, and Cascade Creek above Monarch Lake, and up to Crater Lake has been cleared. High Lonesome Trail is now clear from Rollins Pass to Monarch Lake. That's a long stretch there. Lake Granby, Roaring Fork has been cleared of trees to the intersection of Watanga Lake. Many trees are down beyond that, so that's kind of out there a ways. So please let them know what they can do to help keep those trees cleared. They are all over it, and we are very fortunate to have them doing everything they're doing up here. Upcoming bike events, Winter Park Classics, MTB Series, held at the Base area there for Trestle Bike Park. Race Rendezvous is July 25th, and Tipperary Classic is August 22nd. As a reminder, no e-bikes of any kind, one, two, or three classes, are allowed on Forest Service single track roads. A simple rule, if motorized vehicles are allowed, you can take your e-bike there. That's it. So please remember that. Okay, that is our trails report for today. Let's see. Let's listen to hear from some of our underwriters.
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0: All right. Let's see. That was Fleetwood Mac with Gold Dust Woman under our Champions theme for today. Big news. DJ Lulu in La La Land is up next. She was walking the float parade last weekend, giving candy to kids at the for the KFFR float from last weekend. That was a lot of fun.
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2: 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Nimbus is a handsome, middle-aged orange and white cat. 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The animal shelter doesn't know too much about his past, but they are getting to know his sweet personality. Nimbus does seem to like other cats and is very curious about dogs. If you'd like to meet this cool dude, please contact the shelter at 970-887-2988. For additional information on Nimbus, go to gcpetpals.org. 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
0: All right, DJ Lulu in La La Land is up next. As always, a delightful show that she brings to you. Okay, next week, let's pick a theme here. I think we're going to go back 50 years, so that would be July 1976. And just let's just say 1976 as a year in general. So if you're looking at, like, whatever you want, but if you look at, like, a lot of the classic rock coming out there, Boston Eagles, Fleetwood Mac, Steve Miller Band, Peter Frampton, disco was happening at the same time, and James Taylor, Jackson Brown, Linda Ronstadt, Gordon Lightfoot, and you even had some country crossover, Dolly, Glenn Campbell, Willie Nelson. So and you can go into soul R&B with Earth, Wind & Fire. I think I mentioned last week, I haven't seen it yet. There's a new Earth, Wind & Fire documentary out on Netflix. I haven't seen that yet. Early punk was just starting off. So we've done kind of around that time before, but it's a really fun time just because there's so much crossover between disco, soul, country, classic rock, R&B. It's kind of a cool time. So let's just do songs around July 7th, it doesn't have to be July. Let's just do 1976 as our theme for next year. So thanks for joining us. We'll be running out with some songs here that, again, follow our Champion soundtrack. Let's go to Champion, Fall Out Boy. Anastasia, who works here, has given us some Fall Out Boy suggestions and requests before. So let's start with that. And thanks for joining us today and giving us all your requests. I do appreciate it.

Greetings, KFFR family, friends. How's it going? Good news, there is rain clouds, thick rain clouds over the glorious continental divide. We're expecting some moisture and hopefully a lot. The time is 3 p.m. You're listening to KFFR Winter Park at 88.3 FM and KWTR Fraser at 89.1 FM. We are Grand County Community Radio, located at the headwaters of the Colorado River, streaming worldwide at kffr.org. And thank you, fabulous DJ Dolly, for what a great show and bird report. And he and his beautiful bride are getting ready to go camping. How exciting. I hope just where Dolly is camping, it is not under a rain cloud. And hey, this is DJ Lulu, and I'm so thrilled and excited and ecstatic to be with you. And we will shortly launch off to La La Land, the blissful oasis where you can leave all your cares and worries far, far behind, and hopefully never to be found again, and elevate into the realm of positive vibrations, happy tunes, rocking tunes, but truly a huge, varied and eclectic journey of musical sensations. So please stay tuned. And I'm going through all kinds of genres, a lot of new music for you, some classics, and stay tuned. I think we will start out with a classic, a little bit of classic rock and roll, just to launch us off to La La Land. And strap on and let's lift off. Woo! Here is a classic I think you'll be familiar with. It's an oldie but goodie.

0: Oh, yeah. And I say mercy. Let's see. We started out the set with I Wanna Rock, a classic by Twisted Sister. I hope you feel like rocking today, and I hope you're having a rocking day. Whatever you want, and that was a live version by Pile Driver. Let's see. Fabulous Boogie by Ziggy, P-H-U-N-K, Ziggy Funk. And that label I like, Good For You Records. A little funk is certainly good for you. And then we finished that set off with Easy by Bob Skaggs. That was a classic. But there was a new release in 2023, and that's on Atlantic Records. So let's see. This is DJ Lulu, and I love that you're here with me in La La Land. Thank you for joining. Thank you for all of our generous donors during the fundraising. God, you guys just rocked our socks off. So now we have even more to give to you, and we love every minute of it.
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0: And the Mountain Family Center certainly is an incredible nonprofit doing amazing things here in our glorious Grand Valley. And Joe R. and the Icebox Band is going to be at Picnic in the Park tonight in Fraser by the old Green Church, the historic church. You can bring your own picnic. It's going to be great. It starts at 6 p.m. I hope to see you there. And all right, so here's a little shift from some classic rock to something new and fresh. And this I'm going to play I'm Okay by Solia. A friend sent this to me, and I think it's really beautiful. So let's rock on, Grand Valley KFR family and planet Earth. Woo!

0: And that was Hit or Miss by Odetta. Martin Luther King called Odetta the queen of American folk music. She became one of the most influential voices of the civil rights movement, inspiring many artists like Bob Dylan. Before that, we heard How Glad I Am by the Grey Boy All-Stars. They got their name from DJ Grey Boy, who started the group but didn't stay with them. Before that, we heard I'm Gonna Make It All Right by Paul Penna. And Paul Penna was blind from birth and taught himself to play the guitar. Quite an accomplishment. And we started that set out with I'm Okay by Soleil. She is a Spanish pop singer, and she rose to fame when she represented Spain at the Junior Eurovision Song Contest in 2020. She was only 9 years old. And hey there, I'm DJ Lulu, and thank you for joining me in the blissful oasis of La La Land. We playing and rolling some positive tunes here to uplift you, your experience in the moment. Remember to breathe and especially exhale. That is how we let out anything we don't want and reoxygenate all our tissues.
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0: All righty, and let's see, the Town of Winter Park Council meeting is at 5:30 p.m. tonight at Winter Park Town Hall. Council will hold public hearings on special event permits, including Thames Community Feast and Adventure Van Expo happening this coming weekend, which I'm excited about, a parking garage rooftop concert, and more. Other agenda items include a resolution approving the town's application for a best and brightest intern, an amendment to the town's transit agreement with Granby, and a resolution to approve the final plat for a re-subdivision within Rendezvous at Winter Park. The full meeting agenda and more information is available at wpgov.com. WP.com. And hey, let's get back to some music. Here is something from King Curtis.

All righty. Well, that was, of course, the one and only David Byrne, who actually went to art school, Rhode Island School of Design, I believe it was, where he met his band members that became the Talking Heads and toured and sang with him forever. He studied art and architecture, and his shows definitely reflect that. Before that, we heard I'm a Ram by Al Green. Al Green was totally legendary. He was at the height of his career. He became an ordained pastor and basically gave up his music career after a life-changing experience, which his lover threw hot grits on him and was tragically remorseful about it. It just gave him a different perspective on life, and so he gave up his career. We heard, before that, Neon Magazine with Bosley, who is a Canadian artist. And we started the set out with Games People Play by King Curtis, who was an amazing saxophonist. He was sadly killed outside of his home in New York City at the age of 37, so it's pretty sad. So anyway, let's continue with some music. I have a few juicy pieces coming up for you. Stay tuned.

was the Thrill Seekers. They, on the Sublime Trance album from 2020. And before that, we heard Lovers by Rattlesnake Milk, from the Texas Panhandle. And if you like their sound, they're a new band, but they have the signature style of sounding like they're from maybe the 70s. They will be at the Bluebird Theater July 9th and 10th. And the time is 4:04 p.m. You are listening to KFFR Winter Park and KWTR Fraser. Dr. Dolly, as I call him, of the Dollhouse, the show before mine, was driving over Berthoud Pass, said it is pouring cats and dogs and beautiful, blessed rain on our gorgeous divide. So I'm so happy about that. And it looks like we have some rain coming up all week, which is so well needed. I hiked Columbine Lake today, and it was beautiful, but wow, is the ground dry. We will just drink up the rain and appreciate every drop that we get. Hey, Grant, and also, so because of this dryness, Grand County is currently in Stage 2 fire restrictions. Building, maintaining, or using an open fire of any kind outside the home, outside your home, whether on public or private land, is definitely not allowed. This also means no smoking outside. Please don't throw your cigarette butts out there, out the window. Watch out for chains on your vehicle. For a complete list of what is and what is not allowed, please visit co.grand.co.us. That is well needed. And hey there, I'm DJ Lulu, and thank you so much for joining me in the blissful oasis of La La Land. I love every moment of being with you and treating you to all kinds of music, sounds, sensations. And here is something by the band Caravan Palace. It's an old song. It was dated back to the early 20th century, and the song has become one of Caravan Palace's trademark pieces, reinventing some vintage music and making it sound fresh, which I love, and I hope you're feeling funky and fresh today. And thanks for tuning in to KFFR. Here is Black Betty, Caravan Palace.

0: All righty. That was I Hear You Knocking. It was a classic by Frank Hannon. Frank Hannon actually learned to play the guitar. He taught himself, and this is for all you aspiring guitarists. He would slow down a record and copy the guitar solos by ear, and kind of gave him a unique style. Before that, we heard Perpetual Groove, Life, and the release is All This Everything, and they pioneered the brand new heavies as the band, the acid jazz style that blends funk, jazz, soul, and hip-hop at one time, and they're from the UK. We heard One Monkey Don't Stop by Joe Tex. Tex, actually, and he was a rival of James Brown, and they would battle it out with their guitars and voices, and it made them both great, I guess. And then we started the set out again with Black Betty by Caravan Palace.
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0: And that is today, so tune in or come on in. And here is something by J.J. Cale, who I love.

0: Alrighty, that was Castles in the Snow by the Avener, who is a EDM or electronic singer. And, well, not singer, I'm sorry, a DJ. And he was with Kad Bastani, who has just a beautiful, haunting voice. Before that, we heard To Hold Your Heads Up. One was by Chroma Music. The second, the one before that was by Uriah Heep. That original song was done by Ardent, of course. And Uriah Heep actually got his name from the 100th anniversary of Dickens' death. The song is about, or their band was named after Charles Dickinson's novel, David Copperfield. And that happened in 1969, so they've been around a long time. And then we heard Ride Me High, a song I love, by J.J. Cale, who was so incredibly modest about making it out there in music. He just really never saw the spotlight. But he pioneered Tulsa sound with his kind of laid-back, raspy kind of lyrics and sound, and that brought a whole new sound to the airwaves, and that is so exciting. And I'm DJ Lulu. Thank you so much for joining me in the blissful oasis of La La Land. We love you here at KFFR.
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1: 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So, and this is DJ Lulu. Oh my gosh, the time goes by so fast, so I am just going to squeeze in as many juicy tunes as possible for you and your experience in this precious moment that will never come again. Here's the artist Love, L-O-V-E, something we all need, and She Comes in Colors is the song. Here we go.

Friday, and it is DJ Lulu in La La Land. Thank you for joining me in this blissful oasis. I love spending every moment with you. I have to say that our one and only Killer B is in the house. Howdy, partner. And he is the real deal. He celebrated so thoroughly and hardcore at the Red Rocks Widespread Panic shows, like all day and all night, I am guessing, but those are not his words, that he is back and to share the goods with you. And the time is 5 p.m. You are listening to KFFR Windsor Park at 88.3 FM and KWTR Fraser at 89.1 FM. We are Grand County Community Radio, located at the sacred headwaters of the Colorado River, streaming worldwide at KFFR.org. And I love you. We love you here at KFFR. Can't wait to see you and be with you next week. We have the town manager candidate meet and greet coming up on KWTR. And I am turning you over in good hands to the one and only Killer B show, starting just about right now. So hold on tight and get ready to lift off. We love you.

Good evening, party people. Ain't life Grand County? It's me, it's Killer B. In the hot seat, mission control, if you will, back again for another sphincter-tightening episode of the Killer B Show from 5 to 7 every Tuesday evening. Thank you for tuning in. It is 5:06 in the p.m., 7:26. Blow that whistle, gang. It's quitting time. Let's get on up out of here. Speaking of quitting time, you got to, man, talk about a quick pregame. You got to get it going on here, gang. It is very rare, but it's happening tonight. You get a lead-in Killer B Show for 2 hours to kind of get your juices flowing, you know, get you warmed up, put a little boogies in your socks. And then tonight, 8 Eastern, I'm going to call 8:17, they'll go on stage. The Widespread Panic performing live from the Kettle House Amphitheater at 605 Cold Smoke Avenue in Missoula, Montana. Missoula's been on my bucket list since I can remember when, and I am completely torn up that I'm not able to attend tonight and tomorrow night in Missoula, Montana. Let's see here. They are pleased to offer free audio if you are so inclined. Of course, if you have Nugs, YouTube channel, Facebook, and something called Twitch, if you will. So anyway, that's the Haps, the 411 Bonner, Montana, tonight and tomorrow night, Kettle House Amp. They just got done rearranging Jackson Hole night before last. Killer, old school first set, and then foot on the gas for the second set. 2,500 of my dearest, luckiest friends got to attend that nonsense. Ride the gondola up and stumble or roll on home back down. Man, I gotta get over there. Can't believe Panic's doing a first major West Coast tour in 10 years, and we would be all over it, man, but the calendar just didn't line up this time. FOMO is strong, but hey, we got 2 hours to commiserate together, kind of, like I said, get it warmed up, get things going on, and get ready to rock and roll with Widespread Panic live tonight from Kettle House. Before that, let's talk about Red Rocks. Man, what a great 3 days. My home team, man, we put in some hard work. My son Jake is just, he's blossomed into somewhat of a Panic fanatic, if you will. And 5 a.m. on Friday, that kid, he was in Winter Park. He woke up, I don't know, 3 o'clock, 3:30, whatever. Drove to Red Rocks, there for the sunrise, sending me all kinds of pictures. The stoke level was high. We continued it through the weekend. It was a fantastic showing had by all. Man, my legs and back were sore, but we all know Red Rocks is the hardest work in rock and roll, but it is also the best in my humble opinion. All right, well, that's enough mumble-o-jumbo. It's 5:09. Let's get back to it. We're going old school here for a little while. This is Vail, 1996. Let's go. First song I ever saw live. Holding over soul.

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0: 5:31, bottom of the hour. I am DJ Killer B. You're tuned into the Killer B Show. Man, what a that was a banging first 30 minutes, huh? Everybody got loosened up there? All right, let's recap it right quickly here. Stand by. Oh, thank you to the 28 people currently online. Last week we were, our last show actually, we were averaging it up in the 40s. So everybody get on that thing. I know you're busy getting ready for the big panic show, but this is the, I guess this would be the preliminary to the main event, if you will. We started off with Ain't Life Grand from Vale 96. Then we did Holden Vale 96. Then we did a little Rush, the three-piece powerhouse. Limelight from Moving Pictures and Working Man going out to my homies out there in hot and dry land out there grinding in Grand County in the summertime blues. And then, of course, we did Give, which I love for an opener tonight. Either Give or Gimme, both I would consider very strong possibilities. Speaking of strong possibilities, we're going to play some more banging music. But in the meantime, let's do this and we will be right back.
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2: 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Welcome back, all the KWTR listeners. I think you are back, and we are loud and proud on both frequencies now. I'd like to thank everybody that showed up here in the studio for the, I think it was a town manager candidate type of thing. Speaking of types of things, let's do some Billy Strings types of things. Old boy broke his leg doing a kickflip, coming back for an encore. Embarrassing. Oh, to be young again. Here's Gilda Lily on the Killer Bee Show.

Time Zones. Speaking of time zones, it is 6 o'clock straight up. We made it through the first hour. Everybody give yourselves a round of applause. Congratulations. Good jobs. Everybody ought to have the blood flowing by now. Let's do this quick. I'm DJ Killer B, and this is KFFR Winter Park and KWTR Frazier. Weather is hot and dry. I heard it rained in Frazier for like a minute today. I was out in Granby area, so